0: their homelands. The Supreme Court previously allowed these deportations to continue temporarily. Since then, an appeals court has upheld a Boston-based judge's final ruling. Migrants must have a meaningful chance to argue a third country deportation would put them in danger of persecution or torture. The administration has said it sends people to third countries when it is unable to quickly return them to their homelands. Attorneys say those third country governments provide assurances people won't be persecuted or tortured. Ed Donahue, Washington.
1: President Trump's been laying on the pump for the state visit of China's President Xi Jinping, hailing their friendship.
2: A truly great friendship, actually built on mutual respect and the vital interests of our people.
1: Well, Xi stressed healthy competition. China's resisting U.S. pressure on Iran, while Xi has urged Trump to handle Taiwan carefully. Hurricane Polo is a powerful Category 5, drenching Mexico's Pacific coast with bands of heavy rain. That's producing warnings of possible flooding and landslides. Farther west in the Pacific, Tropical Storm Nolo is forecast to become a hurricane tonight. Eric Bleek at the National Hurricane Center.
3: We do expect some significant hazards with Nolo. Extremely heavy rainfall. Life-threatening catastrophic flood size impossible, especially in areas of terrain across the Big Island and Maui. We're also expecting large and damaging waves along portions of the Big Island's coast into the weekend.
1: This is AP News. Among the many statements made at the United Nations General Assembly this week, the world's third smallest country announced a name change. Donna Warder has the story.
4: The Pacific Island country of Nauru has changed its name. Its president, David Ading, made the announcement before the United Nations this week.
5: Our people knew our homeland by one name, Nauru. Today we restore Nauru. We did not make this choice to erase our past. We make it because we honor it. We do so with respect for our history and with gratitude for the journey Nauru has carried us through to our independence and our place on the international stage.
4: Ading says the country's name became Nauru only because its local name was too difficult for foreigners to pronounce. I'm Donna Warder.
1: There's more news at APnews.com. I'm Ben Thomas. 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
7: Quiet weather once again prevails tonight with mainly clear skies, low temperatures in the mid to upper 30s, 3 degrees Celsius. Tomorrow looks like another nice fall day with mostly sunny skies, highs 70 to 75, 23 degrees Celsius. Friday night, partly cloudy conditions, lows around 45, 7 degrees Celsius. More in the way of cloudiness around Saturday as an offshore storm spreads cloudiness up into the region, highs in the mid to upper 60s, 19 degrees Celsius. And as moisture continues to flow northward into the area, Sunday will be mainly cloudy with a chance for some showers. Highs around 65, 18 degrees Celsius. That's a check on your latest forecast. I'm Precision Weather Meteorologist Steve Adamson for WHOU.

Your home for the classic hits, 100.1 WHOU. There's Elton John, his brother of the piano, Billy Joel, with a big honor, a big milestone today, back in the day with one of his albums. You know, the year it all happened, you can win some cash coming up with our throwback timeline. Hey, stay with us. We'll play coming up in about an hour.

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0: You and me?
2: You picked the song, though.
0: No problem picking the song from the Red Hot Chili Peppers. I'm a huge, saw them live, changed my life. You know what I mean?
2: Oh, yeah, I know. Yeah,
0: one of those groups. If you haven't had the chance, put that on the bucket concert list. And we'll get you in the mood for some Red Hot Chili Peppers live with some Red Hot Chili Peppers amongst us moments away as the All Request Hour continues. 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

100.1 WHOU. I'm Tony the Reno. You may just have to walk right into the casinos in Las Vegas and get your tips frosted again. Ladies, that would be for us guys. 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Backstreet Boys at the Sphere, your all-inclusive package. You win starting 1 week from tonight. Make sure you're back.

H-O-U. I'm Tony Dorino. We appreciate you listening tonight. And whenever you need to stay in the know with what's going on around Holton, make sure you give us a follow at whoufm.com. 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

baby boy. Yeah, over the weekend. Announced by his son, Jake, and daughter-in-law, Millie Bobby Brown. That means double the love from Grandpappy John. Hey, we're down for it. John and the boys are on. Here's Living on a Prayer.

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WHOU. Want another one of those sounds much better at night sort of songs? Becca, thanks for the text at 877-909-1989. Trust you have your shade.

0: and Ben Thomas. A state dinner at the White House this evening to honor China's leader Xi Jinping. Military band played as guests arrived, but protesters outside the gates could still be heard. Saka Magani has more on the day.
1: There was full pageantry in the Rose Garden as the President and First Lady welcomed Xi and his wife on their first U.S. state visit in more than a decade.
2: President Xi and I have forged a friendship, a truly great friendship.
1: Through an interpreter, Xi noted the two nations must cooperate while also competing.
3: Our competition should be a healthy one and should be kept within bounds.
1: The world's two biggest economies face issues from AI and tariffs to Iran and computer chips. Xi says neither has to win or lose. Hours before a White House state dinner in Xi's honor, Maryland Democratic Senator Chris Van Hollen noted President Trump often loses when he cozies up to dictators like Xi and Vladimir Putin.
4: Despite all the lavishness that Donald Trump bestows upon them.
1: Sagar Magani, Washington.
0: Reporters from CNN, MS Now, and Politico have returned to the White House after a federal judge temporarily blocked President Trump's ban. However, the struggle continues. CNN and MS Now say they were denied access to the evening events. In a defiant speech to the UN General Assembly, Prime Minister Benjamin Netanyahu called allegations that Israel's carrying out genocide in Gaza the biggest lie of the century.
5: Whether they sit in this hall or in the office of the anti-Semitic mayor of New York, I say this, shame on you.
0: Scores of delegates trooped out before Netanyahu started speaking. And the Trump administration's asking the Supreme Court to allow quick third country deportations to continue. This is AP News. Karen Shamas reports the U.S. naval blockade of Iranian ports has created a serious economic challenge for Iran,
6: leading to a surge in overland trade through Turkey and Pakistan. Hundreds of trucks are stranded along the road into Iran from Turkey's mountainous eastern border as the U.S. Navy blockades its ports. Bustling even in normal times, the country's largest crossing is now a make-or-break economic lifeline for Tehran. Truckers have reported waiting days to cross the border, while rising fuel prices and inflation further squeeze their low incomes. Turkish trucker Selih Akaya said a shipment he would normally complete in 24 hours now takes a week. Iran's economy has shrunk significantly since the war, and added U.S. sanctions are pushing up the pressure. I'm Karen Shamas.
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8: Quiet weather once again prevails tonight with mainly clear skies, low temperatures in the mid to upper 30s, 3 degrees Celsius. Tomorrow looks like another nice fall day with mostly sunny skies, highs 70 to 75, 23 degrees Celsius. Friday night, partly cloudy conditions, lows around 45, 7 degrees Celsius. More in the way of cloudiness around Saturday as an offshore storm spreads cloudiness up into the region, highs in the mid to upper 60s, 19 degrees Celsius. And as moisture continues to flow northward into the area, Sunday will be mainly cloudy with a chance for some showers. Highs around 65, 18 degrees Celsius. That's a check on your latest forecast. I'm Precision Weather Meteorologist Steve Adamson for WHOU.

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1: Your home for the classic hits, 100.1 WHOU. A milestone day today, back in the day for Billy Joel. You know the year, you could win some cash. The throwback timeline is next.

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1: How well do you know your throwback history? 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
0: If you can correctly text in the year, you could win the cash. Let's do it. In the year we're talking about Hot Pockets. Yeah, put them in the microwave. So good. Perfect after school. Or maybe a Saturday lunch. They make their debut in the frozen food aisle. It's the year of the Cabbage Patch Doll for Christmas. Everybody wants one. They're hard to find. And finally, yes, you got one, didn't you? Mom and Dad, Santa always coming through for that. And Tell Her About It becomes Billy Joel's second number one song from the Innocent Man album. So good. What year was it? 1982, 1983, or 1984? Text your guest to enter and win to 877-909-1989. 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
11: 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If this all sounds interesting to you, it's Chris's Morning Show on WHOU. 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
0: What year was it? Hot Pockets debut in the frozen food aisle. Cabbage Patch Dolls run on them at Christmas time. And this song becomes his second number one hit from the Innocent Man album, the one called Doo-Wop.

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I'm Tony Guarino. Thank you for listening tonight and hanging with us all throughout Aroostook County. We appreciate it. 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

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I'm Tony DeReno, your home for Throwback Nation Radio right here, playing all the great songs that defined a generation. 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

0: and Ben Thomas. There was plenty of pomp at the White House Thursday as China's President Xi Jinping made a state visit, President Trump hailing their friendship.
1: A truly great friendship, actually, built on mutual respect and the vital interests of our people.
0: Well, Xi said through an interpreter,
2: our competition should be a healthy one and should be kept within bounds. It should be a race of catching up with one another, not a wrestle in which one either wins or loses.
0: At the UN General Assembly, Israeli Prime Minister Benjamin Netanyahu called allegations of Israeli genocide in Gaza the biggest lie of the century, and he asserted Israel's right to wage war against Iran.
3: It was one of the easiest decisions I've ever had to make as Prime Minister.
0: Scores of delegates trooped out before he started speaking. And at Donahue reports, the Navy's top civilian leader says 8 sailors in the Lincoln Carrier Group attempted suicide during their extended deployment to support the Iran war.
4: Acting Navy Secretary Hung Cao provided the information in a letter to New York Democratic Senator Kirsten Gillibrand. A constituent told California Democrat Adam Schiff about
5: her husband attempting to jump overboard from the Lincoln during his deployment. He's scared, she said. He thinks he'll get a dishonorable discharge, and just because he was burned out, his 13-year-old career is ruined just like that.
4: There have been reports of crew stress and poor mental health, as well as supply shortages, including food and hygiene products. Last month, President Trump tried to downplay the issue, saying he talked to a retired admiral.
6: He said, I've been on ships that are out there much longer than that, sir, and I know people on the Lincoln, they say it's beautifully maintained and beautifully taken care of.
4: Defense Secretary Pete Hegseth had said conditions on the Lincoln were completely misrepresented at Donahue, Washington.
0: This is AP News. While tensions over Taiwan, trade, and AI have been at the fore during Xi Jinping's state visit, President Trump's publicly focused on showing the Chinese leader his White House updates and hailing their personal bond. As for Xi,
2: I have a piece of good news.
7: Chinese President Xi Jinping through an interpreter.
2: In a few days, 2 pandas, Ping Ping and Fu Shuang, will come to their new home in Zoo Atlanta and meet with the American people.
7: Xi calls the panda loan program a sign of U.S.-Chinese friendship. It briefly lapsed. Beijing had reclaimed 4 pandas from Atlanta in 2024, leaving America without any of the giant animals for several months, until the Smithsonian's National Zoo accepted 2 pandas later that year. Sagar Meghani, Washington.
0: 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I'm Ben Thomas. 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
9: Quiet weather once again prevails tonight with mainly clear skies, low temperatures in the mid to upper 30s, 3 degrees Celsius. Tomorrow looks like another nice fall day with mostly sunny skies, highs 70 to 75, 23 degrees Celsius. Friday night, partly cloudy conditions, lows around 45, 7 degrees Celsius. More in the way of cloudiness around Saturday as an offshore storm spreads cloudiness up into the region, highs in the mid to upper 60s, 19 degrees Celsius. And as moisture continues to flow northward into the area, Sunday will be mainly cloudy with a chance for some showers. Highs around 65, 18 degrees Celsius. That's a check on your latest forecast. I'm Precision Weather Meteorologist Steve Adamson for WHOU.

WHOU, your home for the classic hits. And it's almost time to start thinking New Year's. That's what we got the plan for you. Backstreet Boys at the Sphere. All on us. Win your trip there starting this time next week.

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1: Coming up next,
0: Tony Garino, love this story. You know how things are just meant to work out in the world sometimes? You want it to work A, but it ends up being B. Well, that B would be for blues traveler John Popper of the group. He was a part of the Spin Doctors. They were all just kind of rocking out. He wanted to do the harmonica thing. They're like, that's not our thing. So he went and did his B, Plan B, his own group. Ooh, I'd say it worked just fine for John. Spin Doctors have theirs. John and Blues Traveler have theirs too. Everybody wins. Let's get that famous harmonica of John and more of the best of the 80s and 90s ready to go next.
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100.1 WHOU. I'm Tony Lorino. We love being a part of the community right alongside you all throughout Holton and the area, supporting our local businesses, supporting our local schools. It's not just what we talk about. 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

I'm Tony the Reno. It's finally on Netflix. Finally. Sit down. Enjoy it. Feel the need for speed this weekend. Yeah, keep an eye. Top Gun Maverick on Netflix now. And one from the original Top Gun.

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16: 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It's Classics in the Afternoon. I'm Janelle Roberts at WHOU, where we play all of your favorite afternoon classics, even some of your mom and dad's favorite classics, because your mom and dad rocked. I know, because I rocked with them. 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

0: and Ben Thomas. There was plenty of pomp at the White House Thursday as China's President Xi Jinping made a state visit, President Trump hailing their friendship.
1: A truly great friendship, actually built on mutual respect and the vital interests of our people.
0: Well, Xi said through an interpreter,
2: our competition should be a healthy one and should be kept within bounds. It should be a race of catching up with one another, not a wrestle in which one either wins or loses.
0: At the UN General Assembly, Israeli Prime Minister Benjamin Netanyahu called allegations of Israeli genocide in Gaza the biggest lie of the century, and he asserted Israel's right to wage war against Iran.
3: It was one of the easiest decisions I've ever had to make as Prime Minister.
0: Scores of delegates trooped out before he started speaking. And Ed Donahue reports the Navy's top civilian leader says 8 sailors in the Lincoln Carrier Group attempted suicide during their extended deployment to support the Iran war.
4: Acting Navy Secretary Hung Cao provided the information in a letter to New York Democratic Senator Kirsten Gillibrand. A constituent told California Democrat Adam Schiff about
5: her husband attempting to jump overboard from the Lincoln during his deployment. He's scared, she said. He thinks he'll get a dishonorable discharge, and just because he was burned out, his 13-year-old career is ruined just like that.
4: There have been reports of crew stress and poor mental health, as well as supply shortages, including food and hygiene products. Last month, President Trump tried to downplay the issue, saying he talked to a retired admiral.
6: He said, I've been on ships that are out there much longer than that, sir, and I know people on the Lincoln, they say it's beautifully maintained and beautifully taken care of.
4: Defense Secretary Pete Hegseth had said conditions on the Lincoln were completely misrepresented. Ed Donahue, Washington.
0: This is AP News. While tensions over Taiwan, trade, and AI have been at the fore during Xi Jinping's state visit, President Trump's publicly focused on showing the Chinese leader his White House updates and hailing their personal bond. As for Xi,
2: I have a piece of good news.
7: Chinese President Xi Jinping through an interpreter.
2: In a few days, 2 pandas, Ping Ping and Fu Shuang, will come to their new home in Zoo Atlanta and meet with the American people.
7: Xi calls the panda loan program a sign of U.S.-Chinese friendship. It briefly lapsed. Beijing had reclaimed 4 pandas from Atlanta in 2024, leaving America without any of the giant animals for several months, until the Smithsonian's National Zoo accepted 2 pandas later that year. Sagar Meghani, Washington.
0: There's more news at apnews.com. I'm Ben Thomas. 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
9: Quiet weather once again prevails tonight with mainly clear skies, low temperatures in the mid to upper 30s, 3 degrees Celsius. Tomorrow looks like another nice fall day with mostly sunny skies, highs 70 to 75, 23 degrees Celsius. Friday night, partly cloudy conditions, lows around 45, 7 degrees Celsius. More in the way of cloudiness around Saturday as an offshore storm spreads cloudiness up into the region, highs in the mid to upper 60s, 19 degrees Celsius. And as moisture continues to flow northward into the area, Sunday will be mainly cloudy with a chance for some showers. Highs around 65, 18 degrees Celsius. That's a check on your latest forecast. I'm Precision Weather Meteorologist Steve Adamson for WHOU.
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1: The late night class reunion is on.
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13: 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You and I will take a trip down memory lane with the best of the classic hits, requests, the pick of the day, the birthday club, and special guest interviews, useless information from a head full of it, and even some pretty bad jokes. If this all sounds interesting to you, it's Chris's Morning Show on WHOU. 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

100.1 WHOU, class of 1983. Late night class reunion is on. I'm Tony the Reno. They are certainly among the most stylish guys of the 70s and 80s. Maybe the most soulful as well, but we don't always think of them as the most romantic. Once you turn this on and look at the person you love, class of 83, you know what to do with Hall & Oates.

WHOU. I'm Tony Lorino from downtown Houlton and all throughout the region. 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

100.1 WHOU. Class of 83, late night class reunion is on. One of those rare instances a song becomes a hit in two languages. Let's jog your memory with you. Coming up.

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0: 100.1 WHOU and the English version there.
1: Yeah.
0: Late night class reunion, class of 1983. And 99 red balloons, or 99 Luftballons, if you prefer the German. Either way, it's all good, as the late night class reunion for the class of 83 is on.

0: I'm Ben Thomas. There was plenty of pomp at the White House Thursday as China's President Xi Jinping made a state visit. President Trump hailing their friendship.
1: A truly great friendship, actually, built on mutual respect and the vital interests of our people.
0: Well, Xi said through an interpreter,
2: our competition should be a healthy one and should be kept within bounds. It should be a race of catching up with one another, not a wrestle in which one either wins or loses.
0: At the UN General Assembly, Israeli Prime Minister Benjamin Netanyahu called allegations of Israeli genocide in Gaza the biggest lie of the century, and he asserted Israel's right to wage war against Iran.
3: It was one of the easiest decisions I've ever had to make as Prime Minister.
0: Scores of delegates trooped out before he started speaking. Annette Donahue reports the Navy's top civilian leader says 8 sailors in the Lincoln Carrier Group attempted suicide during their extended deployment to support the Iran war.
4: Acting Navy Secretary Hung Cao provided the information in a letter to New York Democratic Senator Kirsten Gillibrand. A constituent told California Democrat Adam Schiff about
5: her husband attempting to jump overboard from the Lincoln during his deployment. He's scared, she said. He thinks he'll get a dishonorable discharge, and just because he was burned out, his 13-year-old career is ruined just like that.
4: There have been reports of crew stress and poor mental health, as well as supply shortages, including food and hygiene products. Last month, President Trump tried to downplay the issue, saying he talked to a retired admiral.
6: He said, I've been on ships that are out there much longer than that, sir, and I know people on the Lincoln. They say it's beautifully maintained and beautifully taken care of.
4: Defense Secretary Pete Hegseth had said conditions on the Lincoln were completely misrepresented. Ed Donahue, Washington.
0: This is AP News. While tensions over Taiwan, trade, and AI have been at the fore during Xi Jinping's state visit, President Trump's publicly focused on showing the Chinese leader his White House updates and hailing their personal bond. As for Xi,
2: I have a piece of good news.
7: Chinese President Xi Jinping through an interpreter.
2: In a few days, 2 pandas, Ping Ping and Fu Shuang, will come to their new home in Zoo Atlanta and meet with the American people.
7: Xi calls the Panda Loan Program a sign of U.S.-Chinese friendship. It briefly lapsed. Beijing had reclaimed 4 pandas from Atlanta in 2024, leaving America without any of the giant animals for several months, until the Smithsonian's National Zoo accepted 2 pandas later that year. Sagar Meghani, Washington.
0: There's more news at apnews.com. I'm Ben Thomas. 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
9: Quiet weather once again prevails tonight with mainly clear skies. Low temperatures in the mid to upper 30s, 3 degrees Celsius. Tomorrow looks like another nice fall day with mostly sunny skies. Highs 70 to 75, 23 degrees Celsius. Friday night, partly cloudy conditions. Lows around 45, 7 degrees Celsius. More in the way of cloudiness around Saturday as an offshore storm spreads cloudiness up into the region. Highs in the mid to upper 60s, 19 degrees Celsius. And as moisture continues to flow northward into the area, Sunday will be mainly cloudy with a chance for some showers. Highs around 65, 18 degrees Celsius. That's a check on your latest forecast. I'm Precision Weather Meteorologist Steve Adamson for WHOU.
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0: and Ben Thomas. There was plenty of pomp at the White House Thursday as China's President Xi Jinping made a state visit. President Trump hailing their friendship.
1: A truly great friendship, actually, built on mutual respect and the vital interests of our people.
0: Well, Xi said through an interpreter,
2: our competition should be a healthy one and should be kept within bounds. It should be a race of catching up with one another, not a wrestle in which one either wins or loses.
0: At the UN General Assembly, Israeli Prime Minister Benjamin Netanyahu called allegations of Israeli genocide in Gaza the biggest lie of the century, and he asserted Israel's right to wage war against Iran.
3: It was one of the easiest decisions I've ever had to make as Prime Minister.
0: Scores of delegates trooped out before he started speaking. And Ed Donahue reports the Navy's top civilian leader says 8 sailors in the Lincoln Carrier Group attempted suicide during their extended deployment to support the Iran war.
4: Acting Navy Secretary Hung Cao provided the information in a letter to New York Democratic Senator Kirsten Gillibrand. A constituent told California Democrat Adam Schiff about
5: her husband attempting to jump overboard from the Lincoln during his deployment. He's scared, she said. He thinks he'll get a dishonorable discharge, and just because he was burned out, his 13-year-old career is ruined just like that.
4: There have been reports of crew stress and poor mental health, as well as supply shortages, including food and hygiene products. Last month, President Trump tried to downplay the issue, saying he talked to a retired admiral.
6: He said, I've been on ships that are out there much longer than that, sir, and I know people on the Lincoln, they say it's beautifully maintained and beautifully taken care of.
4: Defense Secretary Pete Hegseth had said conditions on the Lincoln were completely misrepresented. Ed Donahue, Washington.
0: This is AP News. While tensions over Taiwan, trade, and AI have been at the fore during Xi Jinping's state visit, President Trump's publicly focused on showing the Chinese leader his White House updates and hailing their personal bond. As for Xi,
2: I have a piece of good news.
7: Chinese President Xi Jinping through an interpreter.
2: In a few days, 2 pandas, Ping Ping and Fu Shuang, will come to their new home in Zoo Atlanta and meet with the American people.
7: Xi calls the panda loan program a sign of U.S.-Chinese friendship. It briefly lapsed. Beijing had reclaimed 4 pandas from Atlanta in 2024, leaving America without any of the giant animals for several months, until the Smithsonian's National Zoo accepted 2 pandas later that year. Sagar Meghani, Washington.
0: 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I'm Ben Thomas. 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
9: Quiet weather once again prevails tonight with mainly clear skies, low temperatures in the mid to upper 30s, 3 degrees Celsius. Tomorrow looks like another nice fall day with mostly sunny skies, highs 70 to 75, 23 degrees Celsius. Friday night, partly cloudy conditions, lows around 45, 7 degrees Celsius. More in the way of cloudiness around Saturday as an offshore storm spreads cloudiness up into the region, highs in the mid to upper 60s, 19 degrees Celsius. And as moisture continues to flow northward into the area, Sunday will be mainly cloudy with a chance for some showers. Highs around 65, 18 degrees Celsius. That's a check on your latest forecast. I'm Precision Weather Meteorologist Steve Adamson for WHOU.
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0: and Ben Thomas. There was plenty of pomp at the White House Thursday as China's President Xi Jinping made a state visit. President Trump hailing their friendship.
1: A truly great friendship, actually, built on mutual respect and the vital interests of our people.
0: Well, Xi said through an interpreter,
2: our competition should be a healthy one and should be kept within bounds. It should be a race of catching up with one another, not a wrestle in which one either wins or loses.
0: At the UN General Assembly, Israeli Prime Minister Benjamin Netanyahu called allegations of Israeli genocide in Gaza the biggest lie of the century, and he asserted Israel's right to wage war against Iran.
3: It was one of the easiest decisions I've ever had to make as Prime Minister.
0: Scores of delegates trooped out before he started speaking. And Ed Donahue reports the Navy's top civilian leader says 8 sailors in the Lincoln Carrier Group attempted suicide during their extended deployment to support the Iran war.
4: Acting Navy Secretary Hung Cao provided the information in a letter to New York Democratic Senator Kirsten Gillibrand. A constituent told California Democrat Adam Schiff about
5: her husband attempting to jump overboard from the Lincoln during his deployment. He's scared, she said. He thinks he'll get a dishonorable discharge, and just because he was burned out, his 13-year-old career is ruined just like that.
4: There have been reports of crew stress and poor mental health, as well as supply shortages, including food and hygiene products. Last month, President Trump tried to downplay the issue, saying he talked to a retired admiral.
6: He said, I've been on ships that are out there much longer than that, sir, and I know people on the Lincoln, they say it's beautifully maintained and beautifully taken care of.
4: Defense Secretary Pete Hegseth had said conditions on the Lincoln were completely misrepresented. Ed Donahue, Washington.
0: This is AP News. While tensions over Taiwan, trade, and AI have been at the fore during Xi Jinping's state visit, President Trump's publicly focused on showing the Chinese leader his White House updates and hailing their personal bond. As for Xi,
2: I have a piece of good news.
7: Chinese President Xi Jinping through an interpreter.
2: In a few days, 2 pandas, Ping Ping and Fu Shuang, will come to their new home in Zoo Atlanta and meet with the American people.
7: Xi calls the panda loan program a sign of U.S.-Chinese friendship. It briefly lapsed. Beijing had reclaimed 4 pandas from Atlanta in 2024, leaving America without any of the giant animals for several months, until the Smithsonian's National Zoo accepted 2 pandas later that year. Sagar Meghani, Washington.
0: There's more news at apnews.com. I'm Ben Thomas. 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
9: Quiet weather once again prevails tonight with mainly clear skies. Low temperatures in the mid to upper 30s, 3 degrees Celsius. Tomorrow looks like another nice fall day with mostly sunny skies. Highs 70 to 75, 23 degrees Celsius. Friday night, partly cloudy conditions. Lows around 45, 7 degrees Celsius. More in the way of cloudiness around Saturday as an offshore storm spreads cloudiness up into the region. Highs in the mid to upper 60s, 19 degrees Celsius. And as moisture continues to flow northward into the area, Sunday will be mainly cloudy with a chance for some showers. Highs around 65, 18 degrees Celsius. That's a check on your latest forecast. I'm Precision Weather Meteorologist Steve Adamson for WHOU.
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0: Ben Thomas. There was plenty of pomp at the White House Thursday as China's President Xi Jinping made a state visit. President Trump hailing their friendship.
1: A truly great friendship, actually built on mutual respect and the vital interests of our people.
0: Well, Xi said through an interpreter,
2: our competition should be a healthy one and should be kept within bounds. It should be a race of catching up with one another, not a wrestle in which one either wins or loses.
0: At the UN General Assembly, Israeli Prime Minister Benjamin Netanyahu called allegations of Israeli genocide in Gaza the biggest lie of the century, and he asserted Israel's right to wage war against Iran.
3: It was one of the easiest decisions I've ever had to make as Prime Minister.
0: Scores of delegates trooped out before he started speaking. Annette Donahue reports the Navy's top civilian leader says 8 sailors in the Lincoln Carrier Group attempted suicide during their extended deployment to support the Iran war.
4: Acting Navy Secretary Hung Cao provided the information in a letter to New York Democratic Senator Kirsten Gillibrand. A constituent told California Democrat Adam Schiff about
5: her husband attempting to jump overboard from the Lincoln during his deployment. He's scared, she said. He thinks he'll get a dishonorable discharge, and just because he was burned out, his 13-year-old career is ruined just like that.
4: There have been reports of crew stress and poor mental health, as well as supply shortages, including food and hygiene products. Last month, President Trump tried to downplay the issue, saying he talked to a retired admiral.
6: He said, I've been on ships that are out there much longer than that, sir, and I know people on the Lincoln. They say it's beautifully maintained and beautifully taken care of.
4: Defense Secretary Pete Hegseth had said conditions on the Lincoln were completely misrepresented. Ed Donahue, Washington.
0: This is AP News. While tensions over Taiwan, trade, and AI have been at the fore during Xi Jinping's state visit, President Trump's publicly focused on showing the Chinese leader his White House updates and hailing their personal bond. As for Xi,
2: I have a piece of good news.
7: Chinese President Xi Jinping through an interpreter.
2: In a few days, 2 pandas, Ping Ping and Fu Shuang, will come to their new home in Zoo Atlanta and meet with the American people.
7: Xi calls the panda loan program a sign of U.S.-Chinese friendship. It briefly lapsed. Beijing had reclaimed 4 pandas from Atlanta in 2024, leaving America without any of the giant animals for several months, until the Smithsonian's National Zoo accepted 2 pandas later that year. Sagar Meghani, Washington.
0: 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I'm Ben Thomas. 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
9: Quiet weather once again prevails tonight with mainly clear skies, low temperatures in the mid to upper 30s, 3 degrees Celsius. Tomorrow looks like another nice fall day with mostly sunny skies, highs 70 to 75, 23 degrees Celsius. Friday night, partly cloudy conditions, lows around 45, 7 degrees Celsius. More in the way of cloudiness around Saturday as an offshore storm spreads cloudiness up into the region, highs in the mid to upper 60s, 19 degrees Celsius. And as moisture continues to flow northward into the area, Sunday will be mainly cloudy with a chance for some showers. Highs around 65, 18 degrees Celsius. That's a check on your latest forecast. I'm Precision Weather Meteorologist Steve Adamson for WHOU.
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0: Hey, don't forget to tune in every morning here on WHOU from 6 to 10 a.m. for Chris's Morning Show. You and I will take a trip down memory lane with the best of the classic hits, requests, the pick of the day, the birthday club, and special guest interviews, useless information from a head full of it, and even some pretty bad jokes. If this all sounds interesting to you, it's Chris's Morning Show on WHOU. Looking forward to spending some time with you.
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0: I'm Ben Thomas. There was plenty of pomp at the White House Thursday as China's President Xi Jinping made a state visit, President Trump hailing their friendship.
1: A truly great friendship, actually built on mutual respect and the vital interests of our people.
0: Well, Xi said through an interpreter,
2: our competition should be a healthy one and should be kept within bounds. It should be a race of catching up with one another, not a wrestle in which one either wins or loses.
0: At the UN General Assembly, Israeli Prime Minister Benjamin Netanyahu called allegations of Israeli genocide in Gaza the biggest lie of the century, and he asserted Israel's right to wage war against Iran.
3: It was one of the easiest decisions I've ever had to make as Prime Minister.
0: Scores of delegates trooped out before he started speaking. And Ed Donahue reports the Navy's top civilian leader says 8 sailors in the Lincoln Carrier Group attempted suicide during their extended deployment to support the Iran war.
4: Acting Navy Secretary Hung Cao provided the information in a letter to New York Democratic Senator Kirsten Gillibrand. A constituent told California Democrat Adam Schiff about
5: her husband attempting to jump overboard from the Lincoln during his deployment. He's scared, she said. He thinks he'll get a dishonorable discharge, and just because he was burned out, his 13-year-old career is ruined just like that.
4: There have been reports of crew stress and poor mental health, as well as supply shortages, including food and hygiene products. Last month, President Trump tried to downplay the issue, saying he talked to a retired admiral.
6: He said, I've been on ships that are out there much longer than that, sir, and I know people on the Lincoln. They say it's beautifully maintained and beautifully taken care of.
4: Defense Secretary Pete Hegseth had said conditions on the Lincoln were completely misrepresented. Ed Donahue, Washington.
0: This is AP News. While tensions over Taiwan, trade, and AI have been at the fore during Xi Jinping's state visit, President Trump's publicly focused on showing the Chinese leader his White House updates and hailing their personal bond. As for Xi,
2: I have a piece of good news.
7: Chinese President Xi Jinping through an interpreter.
2: In a few days, 2 pandas, Ping Ping and Fu Shuang, will come to their new home in Zoo Atlanta and meet with the American people.
7: Xi calls the panda loan program a sign of U.S.-Chinese friendship. It briefly lapsed. Beijing had reclaimed 4 pandas from Atlanta in 2024, leaving America without any of the giant animals for several months, until the Smithsonian's National Zoo accepted 2 pandas later that year. Sagar Meghani, Washington.
0: 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I'm Ben Thomas. 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
9: Quiet weather once again prevails tonight with mainly clear skies, low temperatures in the mid to upper 30s, 3 degrees Celsius. Tomorrow looks like another nice fall day with mostly sunny skies, highs 70 to 75, 23 degrees Celsius. Friday night, partly cloudy conditions, lows around 45, 7 degrees Celsius. More in the way of cloudiness around Saturday as an offshore storm spreads cloudiness up into the region, highs in the mid to upper 60s, 19 degrees Celsius. And as moisture continues to flow northward into the area, Sunday will be mainly cloudy with a chance for some showers. Highs around 65, 18 degrees Celsius. That's a check on your latest forecast. I'm Precision Weather Meteorologist Steve Adamson for WHOU.
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0: AP News, I'm Marcela Sanchez. President Trump is taking Chinese President Xi Jinping to visit the National Archives today. Trump says he wants to show Xi the Declaration of Independence, the Constitution, and the Bill of Rights. The two leaders have made a show of working to preserve harmony, but there were no major breakthroughs on issues like trade or artificial intelligence safety. AP correspondent Ben Thomas reports today caps a three-day state visit that's been criticized for being heavy on pomp and light on substance.
1: A military band played as guests arrived for a state dinner at the White House Thursday to honor China's leader Xi Jinping. But the voices of demonstrators outside the gates could still be heard. Inside, President Trump hailed what he described as a truly great friendship.
2: President Xi and I both understand that we represent different systems, but the ties between our people endure, and we've never gotten along better.
1: And he issued an invitation for guests to take a look at his White House ballroom project.
2: Anybody who wants to walk into a construction site that's nice and clean and sparkling, it's our honor to have you do so, but this is in honor of President Xi, Madam Peng.
1: Trump has described the ballroom as essential for national security, with the military building a big complex under it. Ben Thomas, Washington.
0: Church bells rang as Pope Leo XIV arrived in Paris for his four-day visit to France, the first papal visit in 18 years. Leo plans to highlight his appeals for peace and reflection on artificial intelligence. Asian shares were mixed while U.S. futures edged higher. More stories at apnews.com. This is AP News. The fast food juggernaut that was Kentucky Fried Chicken is opening a new restaurant to test ideas as it faces increasing competition. The AP's Jennifer King has more.
3: It's finger-licking good.
4: KFC is trying something new in the U.S. market as the venerable chain takes a licking from rivals like Raising Cane's and Wingstop. The Kentucky-born brand just opened a restaurant in McKinney, Texas, that will serve as a test lab, offering a more automated experience, breakfast, table service, boba refreshers, milkshakes, and new menu items like fried green beans. A company spokesman says beverages became more of a focus because research indicated that younger consumers often decide where to eat based on drink selections. Sales at KFC are strong in international markets. A new branch opens somewhere in the world every 3.5 hours. But their share of fast food chicken sales in the U.S. fell from 20% in 2015 to 8% last year. I'm Jennifer King.
0: And I'm Marcela Sanchez, AP News.
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6: Quiet weather once again prevails tonight with mainly clear skies, low temperatures in the mid to upper 30s, 3 degrees Celsius. Tomorrow looks like another nice fall day with mostly sunny skies, highs 70 to 75, 23 degrees Celsius. Friday night, partly cloudy conditions, lows around 45, 7 degrees Celsius. More in the way of cloudiness around Saturday as an offshore storm spreads cloudiness up into the region, highs in the mid to upper 60s, 19 degrees Celsius. And as moisture continues to flow northward into the area, Sunday will be mainly cloudy with a chance for some showers. Highs around 65, 18 degrees Celsius. That's a check on your latest forecast. I'm Precision Weather Meteorologist Steve Adamson for WHOU.
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8: 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We counted. 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

0: States. I'm Marcela Sanchez. President Trump will take Chinese President Xi Jinping to visit the National Archives today. Xi is expected to depart Washington after touring the nation's vault of records. Trump yesterday hailed his personal relationship with the Chinese leader. AP Washington correspondent Sagar Magani has more.
1: There was full pageantry in the Rose Garden as the President and First Lady welcomed Xi and his wife on their first U.S. state visit in more than a decade.
2: President Xi and I have forged a friendship, a truly great friendship.
1: Through an interpreter, Xi noted the two nations must cooperate while also competing.
3: Our competition should be a healthy one and should be kept within bounds.
1: The world's two biggest economies face issues from AI and tariffs to Iran and computer chips. Xi says neither has to win or lose. Hours before a White House state dinner in Xi's honor, Maryland Democratic Senator Chris Van Hollen noted President Trump often loses when he cozies up to dictators like Xi and Vladimir Putin.
4: Despite all the lavishness that Donald Trump bestows upon them.
1: Sagar Magani, Washington.
0: CNN, MS Now, and Politico were back at the White House yesterday after a judge ordered Trump to lift his ban. The three news organizations had been banned for days. But although CNN and MS Now were back on the White House grounds, both news outlets said their journalists were denied access to Xi's state dinner arrival. Nolo became a hurricane in the Pacific Ocean last night. The National Hurricane Center says it's expected to strengthen while turning toward Hawaii's Big Island. World shares were mostly mixed while U.S. futures edged higher. More stories at apnews.com. This is AP News. The world's third smallest country has gotten a name change. AP Washington. AP correspondent Donna Porter reports.
5: The Pacific Island country of Nauru has changed its name. Its president, David Ading, made the announcement before the United Nations this week.
6: Our people knew our homeland by one name, Nauru. Today we restore Nauru. We did not make this choice to erase our past. We make it because we honor it. We do so with respect for our history and with gratitude for the journey Nauru has carried us through to our independence and our place on the international stage.
5: Ading says the country's name became Nauru only because its local name was too difficult for foreigners to pronounce. I'm Donna Water.
0: More information at apnews.com. I'm Marcela Sanchez, AP News.
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8: Good Friday morning, everybody. Hope you had a good day yesterday. All eyes this weekend will be along the eastern seaboard with that powerful coastal storm slowly working up the coast and may eventually part of it come into our area very late in the weekend. For today, though, mostly sunny. High 70 to 75 or 23 Celsius. Tonight, partly cloudy, low in the mid-40s or 7 Celsius. Tomorrow, Saturday, turning mostly cloudy, high in the mid and upper 60s or 19 Celsius. And Sunday, mostly cloudy, chance for a few showers, high around 65 or 18 Celsius. Have a good day and a good weekend. This is Precision Weather, meteorologist Wayne Mahar for WHOU.
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0: WHOU 100.1 FM, living in the land of confusion. It feels more and more like that every day, doesn't it? Right? 618, 718 Atlantic time. Maybe it has something to do with age. Maybe. Maybe not. I don't know. We'll see. A little bit of this to do, a little bit of that. Going to be back. What about love? What about love? That's a good thing. That's a great conversation to have, especially on a music station, because so many songs are about love. Heart is coming your way next.
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WHRU, what about love? I told you, we were going to talk about it, and we are. That's Art. Good morning to you. Yesterday, you made it up to around 73, 74 degrees. Today, starting out at about 37. That's 3 degrees on the Celsius scale. Going to get up to 74, maybe 75 degrees today. Only around 70 on Saturday. Looking at maybe 69 on Sunday, maybe 67, 62 on Monday, and only up to 61 come Tuesday. Looking like Monday night, maybe Sunday night, and Monday night, a little bit of rain activity, maybe a little bit on Tuesday too. That nor'easter. The nor'easter that's heading up the East Coast may lick us a little bit on its way by, and we're going to end up with a little bit of water activity. It's a giant storm, but only going to reach up to here for a little bit, and it's going to be towards the end of the weekend, so enjoy your weekend. It's going to be nice, beautiful day on Saturday. Saturday beautiful and Sunday beautiful. Sunday night, it might start to move in overnight sometime. Monday, definitely some rain. So just giving you a heads up. For us in this region that nobody else is talking about on any of the other weather channels, that's when it looks like it's going to get here, and we're going to get some precipitation. Looks like a fair amount, too. Just wanted you to know, all right? I'm going to serenade you now that I've given you the news of the rain coming with the Steve Miller Band.

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0: WHOU 100.1 FM. Oh, they're singing our song, aren't they? The weekend is here and I'm already gone. right? In my head I am. So are you, right? True story.
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I'm going back with the Monkees from time to time. The 60s and 70s were a great time to be alive. I'm a believer. 654, 754 Atlantic Times. True story 2 here. It's hip to be square.

0: News. I'm Marcela Sanchez. CNN, MS Now, and Politico, who were banned from the White House for days, were back yesterday after a judge ordered the Trump administration to restore their access. But media coverage of President Trump's White House was hardly normal on a high-profile day when Chinese leader Xi Jinping was visiting Washington and attending a state dinner. No major American network was airing live coverage. Trump had banned the news outlets, describing them as fake news, and then later saying their negative coverage was dangerous for the country. At the UN General Assembly, Israeli Prime Minister Benjamin Netanyahu lashed out at his country's critics and dismissed allegations of Israeli genocide in Gaza as the biggest lie of the century.
1: Tyrants the world over seek to threaten us. They seek to undermine our resolve with their campaign of lies. But ultimately, as on the military battlefield, the Jewish people will prevail.
0: Netanyahu denounced as moral cowards a mass of delegates who walked out of the hall when he took the podium to speak. Pope Leo XIV has landed in Paris, France, for a four-day visit. AP correspondent Charles de Ledesma reports.
2: Pope Leo was met by French President Emmanuel Macron and First Lady Brigitte Macron, then shakes hands with officials and greets children waving flags. His first stop will be the Catholic shrine at Lourdes and then the northeastern city of Metz. The pontiff's hoping to draw attention to appeals for peace at a time of war and far greater reflection as artificial intelligence questions the very essence of what it means to be human. Upward of a million people are expected to turn out to see him. The welcome has underscored the surprising level of interest in Leo's visit. I'm Charles de Ledesma.
0: More stories at apnews.com. This is AP News. The U.S. is getting more giant pandas from China, AP Washington correspondent Sagar Magani reports.
3: At the White House,
4: I have a piece of good news.
3: Chinese President Xi Jinping through an interpreter.
4: In a few days, two pandas, Ping Ping and Fu Shuang, will come to their new home in Zoo Atlanta and meet with the American people.
3: Xi calls the Panda Loan Program a sign of U.S.-Chinese friendship. It briefly lapsed. Beijing had reclaimed four pandas from Atlanta in 2024, leaving America without any of the giant animals for several months, until the Smithsonian's National Zoo accepted two pandas later that year. Sagar Magani, Washington.
0: 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I'm Marcela Sanchez, AP News.
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6: Sunshine for today, high temperatures 70 to 75 or 23 Celsius. Tonight, partly cloudy, low in the mid-40s or 7 Celsius. For tomorrow, Saturday, it'll become mostly cloudy, high in the mid and upper 60s or 19 Celsius. And on Sunday, mostly cloudy, the chance for a few showers, high in the mid-60s or 18 Celsius. This is Precision Weather, meteorologist Wayne Mahar for WHOU.

This week at County, Yankee boneless chicken breast $1.88 a pound. 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

Oh, shaking the old groove thing on a Friday morning. In a good mood, too. The weekend is here. Looks like beautiful weather for the 2 days of the weekend. Gonna turn different next week, but we talked about that a little while ago. Benefit Spaghetti Dinner, you're gonna be there this weekend, Saturday, the 26th. It's happening from 2 to 7 p.m. Dustin Eastham would appreciate it. And we're gonna try and support him in his fight against non-Hodgkin B-cell lymphoma. Does that sound like something you want to do? And you'll have a great meal. $8. $8. Right? How can they do that? I don't know how they're going to make a profit. But hey, there's going to be a silent auction there, too. And a big spaghetti dinner. Come on over to the Maliseet Community Center. 2 p.m. to 7 p.m. Saturday. This Saturday, the 26th of September. And support Dustin Eastham in his fight. $8 a plate. I just can't believe it. I think I'm going to be there. I hope to see you there, too.

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0: The sound of a bygone time. That's the Cars and Let's Go. Remember that one back in the day? Bring back some great memories. Did for me. Hope it did for you too. 7:34, 8:34 Atlantic time, Chris's morning show. It is the Friday morning edition. I love it. The weekend is here. And get the birthday club coming your way at about 7:45, right around the corner. You're going to have to text me at this point. I've gotten everything off the online registration form. So if you've got a birthday or something that you need to get on, 207-521-0221. That's the number to text as soon as you get around to it. It's got to be before 7:45, though, because that's when it's going to be on. It's for the last minute, folks. I've been there, done that.
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0: Yeah, baby, she's got it. Venus and Bananarama for you this morning. You remember that one? Puts me in a good mood every time I hear it. 7:45, 8:45 Atlantic time. You know what that means. It's time for the Birthday Club, brought to you today and every day by the Holton Water Company. Thank you so much, Holton Water Company, for everything you do for the community. It is a lot. Okay, we're going to check the celebrities, and then our own local celebrities. Will Smith turning 58 years old today. Catherine Zeta-Jones gets 57. Michael Douglas turns 82. Happy birthday. Looking at Heather Locklear being 65. Can't believe it. Mark Hamill, Luke Skywalker is 75 today. Cheryl Teagues is 79. Donald Glover turning 43 years old today. Happy birthday. Scottie Pippen from the NBA is 61. Chauncey Phillips is 50 years old today. And that, my friends, is it for the celebrity birthdays that are happening. Let's check on our own local celebrities. Okay, happy 13th birthday to Kaylee Gerton. We hope you have a wonderful day today. Love Mom, Dad, Mackenzie, Isaac, Dawson, Logan, and Callum. All right. Happy birthday, Kaylee. Leah Hathorne is celebrating a birthday today. Happy sweet 16, Leah. Love you, Grammy and Grand P. Autumn McNinch is celebrating a 23rd birthday today. Happy 23rd. Hope you have the best day. Love you to the moon and back. I bet you can guess who that's from. Happy birthday. Tony Bully celebrates a birthday today. Carolyn DeVue, happy birthday to you. Let's see here. Melinda Parent is celebrating a birthday. Happy birthday, Melinda. And we're going to go ahead and look at Saturday's birthdays here today. Here we go. Jason Grant celebrates on Saturday. Shelby Dawn, happy birthday to you. Linda Lou Tweedy, happy birthday on Saturday. Debbie Sear celebrates on Saturday. Let's see here. Then on Sunday, Max Carrier. Max, happy birthday to you. Tom Farah celebrates a birthday. Happy birthday, Tom. Kelly Hawks celebrates on Sunday. Is there anybody else here? Let me see here real quick. Jason Crosby celebrating on Sunday. So is Derek Hardy. Happy birthday to you. And Tammy Scott, happy birthday on Sunday, as well as Craig Clifford. Craig, happy birthday. And is there anybody else? That might be it. Yep. Them are those. Those are them. All the birthdays that I know about. Have a great weekend, everybody. We'll be back and do the Birthday Club again on Monday.
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0: Duchess. President Trump welcomed Chinese leader Xi Jinping with a personal airport greeting, a tour of his new helipad, and a candlelit dinner. But outside the White House, protests against Xi continued almost nonstop yesterday during his state visit. The demonstrators represented a range of causes, from calls for religious autonomy and greater freedoms in Tibet, Hong Kong, and the ethnic region of Xinjiang, to demands to keep China out of self-governed Taiwan. Today, Trump will be taking Xi to visit the National Archives to wrap up the Chinese leader's three-day state visit. The two leaders have made a show of working to preserve harmony, but there were no major breakthroughs on issues like trade or the safety of artificial intelligence. The nation's cybersecurity agency has released an election infrastructure security plan, but it comes just 40 days before the midterm elections. AP correspondent Ben Thomas has more.
1: The U.S. Cybersecurity and Infrastructure Security Agency was founded 8 years ago to help alert state and local election officials to potential threats from foreign governments. It's now issued its plan for the November midterms, laying out potential threats and listing services it can offer to protect the vote. But after the Trump administration gutted the agency last year, election officials are calling the plan both inadequate and late. Nevada Secretary of State Cisco Aguilar, a Democrat, says for them to come in 5 weeks before the election, yeah, nice effort. I'm Ben Thomas.
0: Starbucks plans to close 250 stores in North America later this week. The company didn't say which coffee houses would close or how many are located in the U.S. World shares mostly advanced. U.S. futures edged higher. This is AP News. There's a new recall for some meat products produced by a North Carolina company.
2: More than 83 tons of meat are being recalled across the country because the products were not properly inspected by federal authorities and were shipped out with false inspection stickers. The U.S. Department of Agriculture says the recall impacts more than 167,000 pounds of raw pork, beef, and goat produced by Star Meat Delivery of North Carolina. The USDA says the meat was produced before September 26th. And has fake inspection stickers bearing establishment number 1363, which has still not yet been approved for the supplier to use. Industry analysts say it indicates that someone was taking a shortcut. Star Meat denies the allegations and says they are cooperating. I'm Lisa Dwyer.
0: Chinese President Xi Jinping says two giant pandas from China will arrive at Zoo Atlanta in the coming days. I'm Marcela Sanchez, AP News.
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4: Good Friday morning, everybody. Hope you had a good day yesterday. All eyes this weekend will be along the eastern seaboard with that powerful coastal storm slowly working up the coast and may eventually part of it come into our area very late in the weekend. For today, though, mostly sunny. High 70 to 75 or 23 Celsius. Tonight, partly cloudy, low in the mid-40s or 7 Celsius. Tomorrow, Saturday, turning mostly cloudy, high in the mid and upper 60s or 19 Celsius. And Sunday, mostly cloudy, chance for a few showers, high around 65 or 18 Celsius. Have a good day and a good weekend. This is Precision Weather, meteorologist Wayne Mahar for WHOU.

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0: WHOU 100.1 FM. I'm out of touch. Hall and Oates, they are telling it like it is. Every once in a while, we are all out of touch. We get a little focused in our own little bubble and forget about what is going on around us. 8:19, 9:19 Atlantic time. It's Chris's morning show. I'm trying desperately to stay in touch. Got a little bit of this to do. We're going to come back at some Van Halen. Don't forget this hour, the hour of the pick of the day, coming up at 8:45. I got a good one. One that I forgot from a band that is really well known. I forgot that they had the hit. And I remember playing it in a garage band, basically, right around here. We played this song. I remember it. And it brought back a whole pile of memories for me. And we're going to see if you remember who it is that does the song. Going to come up for the pick of the day, 8:45. 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

It's a Hairman kind of Friday. And speaking of that, the pick of the day, Hairman Friday, coming your way at 8:45. Already, the temperature has gone up 11 degrees since I came in here, 6 a.m. this morning. 48 degrees currently, going to get up into the mid-70s today. Kind of liking it. Right around 70 degrees on Saturday, and pretty close to that again on Sunday, maybe 67, 68, somewhere in there. Only 62 on Monday and 61 on Tuesday, but that's when the rain's going to be in and around the area. It's going to be damp and raining and showering, and it's okay. We need it. We like it. We'll take it this time of year, absolutely. But today is a beautiful day.

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WHOU 100.1 FM, it's The Chain, Fleetwood Mac from their Rumors LP. You remember that one from back in the day? Man, was that a huge, huge album. And every song on the whole album was a hit of some sort or another, wasn't it? You remember. I know you do. 8:42, 9:42 Atlantic time. Guess what's coming up next? The pick of the day. Right after a little power station.

Count me in on that. I like it hot. I bet you do too. 8:48, 9:48 Atlantic time. Chris's morning show. Time to play the pick of the day. It's a hot song. Are you ready? 207-521-0221, the number to call or text when you know who it is that does the song I'm about to play. Smarty Pants will be yours if you're right, and you'll be in for the free market pizza that we're giving away today. Today, there's a free market pizza coming your way. Could be yours. All you've got to do is identify the artist of this song. I think you're going to get it. I do. It's kind of, I don't know, it's not super duper obvious. It was a hit back in the day, but again, another really deep cut from a big, big, giant band back in the day. And it's one that my little old garage kind of band that played. I don't know if we did it justice or not, but we did play it. We did try, and it was a whole lot of fun. And these were like a huge, huge group. It was a huge group back in the day. I think you're going to get it. I don't know. Simple, simple song. Simple, simple lyrics, but absolutely hilarious. If you listen to them, you're going to be like, holy cow, that's funny. I laugh all the way through the song. I love it too, by the way. I'm not laughing at it, but I am laughing at it. It's fun. You ready? Are you ready to play? 207-521-0221. You call me just as soon as you know who this is.

0: Oh, baby, shock me. 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I'm down to bare wire. There's so many great lines in that song, right? Right? That was a lot of fun. Thank you so much for playing the pick of the day. We got some smarty pants coming at you. I am so impressed that you guys got this. That's a deep, deep cut from the Love Gun album back in the day. That might give you a hint as to who it was. Let me tell you who the smarty pants are. All right. Sue Miller was the first one through on the phone. She was there. First note. Boom. There she was. Good job, Sue. You're a super duper smarty pants today. Eric in Island Falls got it right. Way to go, Eric. Good job. Joe Cerulli on top of it today. Of course, he was a member of the Army, too. Joe, good job. Deb Kenyon thinks that's the best band on the whole planet, and she knew it right away, too. Those are your quick ones, you know. Those are the ones that knew exactly what was going on. Michelle and Sherman got it right. Sandy Lee, of course you got it right. Matt in Island Falls knew who it was. Lori L. got it right. Andy in Island Falls knew. Let's see here. Harry Shaw got it right. Good job. The Rock. Checked in with the right answer again. Deb LaRosa. Deb, I knew you'd know that one. Good job. Jake Tucker knew exactly who it was. Steve Mine got it right. Lisa Condon, she recognized that sound. She knew exactly who it was. Deb Silkey did the same thing. Deb, good job. Carl Rollins checking in again today. Good job, good job. Dave Smith of Napa fame knew exactly who it was. Jody McAfee, yeah. You got some question marks, but I'm telling you what, you got it right on the head. Good job. Let's see. Kathy from down in Patton. Kathy from Patton. You're 100% correct again today. Good job. Let's see here. Amanda Monteith got it right. Good job, Amanda. Brent Bailey. Of course you got that one right. Rana and Carl Grant checked in with the right answer. Dave Cody knew. Jack Lilly, the master craftsman. 100% correct, buddy. Good job. Renee McNally, it is. You are correct. Good job. John in Monticello knew who it was. Debbie O'Toole in Woodstock, New Brunswick, got it right. Randy Wright is right again today. Napa Nelson, no clue. What do you mean, no clue? Well, it's all right. You sent me a message anyway. Thanks for playing, buddy. I appreciate you. Ron Sillaboy got it right. And Rusty Davis also checking in today with the correct answer. You want to know who it was? If you hadn't guessed already, because I told you, like, the name of the album and everything. Love Gun was the name of the album. Yeah, it was. The great band with the Army behind it, Kiss. Remember Kiss back in the day? That was one of those songs. And how much fun did we have? Did I get any, was there anybody else? Because I see I got some other messages in other places. And sometimes, you know, we'll get that. Okay, nope, that's it. Remember those? Those are them. All the smarty pants. I'm going to put you all in. Oh, Pat. You're right. I'm right. DJ Classic Tracks Patrick got it right, too. 1977. You're even correct on that. Good job, buddy. Way to go. We'll see if you win the market pizza today. I'm going to put all the names into the hat. Going to draw one out and see who is the free market pizza winner a little bit later on this morning. You stick around to find out. I'll tell you. Oh, Charlie Clark got it right, too. Charlie, good job, man. You were in the Kiss Army, too, weren't you? I know you were. I remember out by that tree talking about the band Kiss. You, me, Rick Nickerson. Remember back in the day? Oh, yeah. Anyway, that's it. That's it. We're going to do this, and we're going to come back. More great classic hits coming your way. Of course, we've got world and national news and your latest weather forecast coming at you soon, too.
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0: AP News, I'm Marcela Sanchez. Ukrainian President Volodymyr Zelensky says he asked President Trump to press Chinese President Xi Jinping to use Beijing's influence over Moscow in a diplomatic effort to get Russia to end its 4.5-year-long invasion of Ukraine. Zelensky told reporters he hadn't received feedback from the White House about the talks, but expects to learn the outcome. Zelensky was in the U.S. this week on a trip coinciding with the U.N. General Assembly. Meanwhile, Xi is wrapping up his 3-day visit to Washington with a stop at the National Archives. Yesterday, Trump hosted a state dinner for Xi, where Trump emphasized the strong ties between the U.S. and China, despite political tensions.
1: President Xi and I both understand that we represent different systems, but the ties between our people endure, and we've never gotten along better.
0: Yesterday's dinner included billionaires, power brokers, and a menu crafted by Melania Trump. Israel's prime minister tells the UN General Assembly that allegations of genocide in Gaza are the biggest lie of the century. The AP's Donna Warder has more.
2: Israeli Prime Minister Benjamin Netanyahu addressed the UN General Assembly Thursday, dismissing allegations of an Israeli genocide in Gaza.
3: What genocidal regime gives 1 million polio vaccinations to the enemy's population? What genocidal regime enables the distribution of 2 million tons of food into Gaza? That's a ton for every person. Accusing Israel of genocide is the greatest lie of the century.
2: Netanyahu also said that attacking Iran was one of the easiest decisions he's ever had to make, and he called a mass of UN delegates who walked out of the hall when he took the podium to speak moral cowards. I'm Donna Warder.
0: U.S. futures are rising. More stories at apnews.com. This is AP News.
4: AP Sports, I'm Jennifer King. Fans in Green Bay booed as the Falcons breezed to a 35-14 victory. Bijan Robinson ran roughshod over the Packers.
5: When you get a defender and his eyes start getting big, like that's when you know you got him.
4: Four major league teams have locked up playoff berths. Correspondent Mike Reeves has more.
6: In the NL, the Cubs and Padres secure wild card berths. In the AL, the Guardians and White Sox secure postseason spots. Cleveland continues to lead Chicago by one game in the battle for the AL Central title. In the AL West, the Rangers and Astros are both victorious and remain tied for the division lead, with Houston owning the tiebreaker.
4: The United States took a 3-2 lead after the first day of the President's Cup at Medina Country Club, and LSU says NBA great Bob Pettit has died at the age of 93. He was the NBA's first most valuable player in 1956 and led the St. Louis Hawks to a 58 title over the Boston Celtics. I'm Jennifer King, AP Sports.
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8: Sunshine for today, high temperatures 70 to 75 or 23 Celsius. Tonight, partly cloudy, low in the mid-40s or 7 Celsius. For tomorrow, Saturday, it'll become mostly cloudy, high in the mid and upper 60s or 19 Celsius. And on Sunday, mostly cloudy, the chance for a few showers, high in the mid-60s or 18 Celsius. This is Precision Weather, meteorologist Wayne Mahar for WHOU.

WHOU 100.1 FM. That's just the way it goes. So c'est la vie. Robbie Neville for you on this Friday morning. It's Chris's morning show until 10 o'clock this morning. And I'm going to hang tough with you and do all that I can to play all your favorite music. It's a great day to be alive, and I'm so happy to be here. Thanks so much for tuning in. You mean everything to me.

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5: You're

Always a good time for Bob Seger and the Silver Bullet Band, especially on a Friday. I'm doing it against the wind. We've been pushing against the wind all week long, have we not? Well, here we are to the weekend, and I would highly recommend today, tomorrow, maybe even Sunday, maybe even most of the day Sunday, to get out there and see some of the leaves and all the changing colors and take a little ride on some of the country roads, some of the dirt roads especially. It's going to be an absolutely beautiful weekend, and today, absolutely gorgeous. I would get out and about and take in the colors while I still can. Got some rain moving in next week, and don't know how much wind is going to come along with that. If it's some of the leaves, you're going to miss some of the colors. I'd get out there this weekend. Looks like it's going to be a really great weekend. Okay, we got a lot to do still here this morning. I got about a little bit more than a half hour left with you, and I'm going to do the best I can to have a lot of fun, and you know that's going to happen. Anyway, you know who's coming your way at 10 o'clock? It's Kevin Melvin. Kevin Melvin will be coming your way right around 10 o'clock. He'll do his thing with you, and it's going to be a great day with him. I promise, because it's Friday. He's in a good mood. I'm in a good mood. We're all in a good mood. Janelle is in a good mood as well. She'll be here just about 2 o'clock this afternoon. She'll round out your day. Finish it up at about 6 p.m. 6 p.m. she'll be done. So stick around. We got an absolutely fabulous day planned for you. Don't you go anywhere. We're 100.1 FM WHOU.

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WHOU. Doing it the Rocky Mountain way with Joe Walsh on this Friday morning. It's time. It's reached that time where we find out who the pick of the day winner is. And I just pulled his name out of the hat moments ago. And it is Mr. Super Duper Smarty Pants 90% of the time. He plays so hard and all the time. It's as a matter of fact, Tony. Tony in Heartland, congratulations. You've won yourself a free market pizza. That's pretty awesome. Tony and Twyla, they play all the time. They definitely deserve this because I don't think they miss a day, hardly ever. Even on vacation, they make sure to tune us in online if they're away from home and can't tune us in over the regular airwaves. So it's pretty cool. And I want to say congratulations, Tony. I'm happy, happy for you. I know you've been wanting it for a while. You have been pulled today as the winner of the free market pizza for being a smarty pants so often.

0: This week at the Temple Theater in historic downtown Holton, survival is the only way out in Resident Evil. A hapless courier is sent to deliver a package to a remote hospital, but soon finds himself trapped in the middle of a deadly outbreak, fighting through hordes of terrifying mutated creatures just to stay alive. 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

0: AP News. I'm Marcela Sanchez. Iran has offered to reopen the Strait of Hormuz and resume talks on its nuclear program within 7 days if the U.S. lifts its naval blockade, waives sanctions on Iranian oil sales, and observes a ceasefire that would include Lebanon. Iran's foreign minister detailed the proposal in a private gathering yesterday on the sidelines of the United Nations General Assembly in New York. This was according to an attendee. Celebrities and New York City politicians were among over 100 people arrested yesterday during protests outside the UN, the AP's Jennifer King reports.
1: Actor Susan Sarandon was arrested Thursday during protests outside the United Nations ahead of a speech by Israeli Prime Minister Benjamin Netanyahu. Caleb Herron and Emmy winner Hannah Einbinder, who played Ava on the HBO show Hacks, were among dozens led away in zip ties by the NYPD as officers worked to clear First Avenue. Also arrested, several members of New York City Council. Elliot Page and Cynthia Nixon were spotted in the crowd. Some of the protesters wore T-shirts reading, "Fund people, not bombs." In a social media post, Einbinder said, "If the pictures of my friends and me getting arrested in protest of Netanyahu's shameful visit to New York draw attention to anything, let it be to the devastating genocidal war Israel is waging." I'm Jennifer King.
0: Pope Leo XIV has begun his four-day visit in France. He raised existential concerns about scientific progress, life, and human rights during his opening speech to President Emmanuel Macron and diplomats at the Elysee Palace. This marks the first official papal state visit to the country in 18 years. A cool down in oil prices is helping to release some of the pressure that's built up on Wall Street. U.S. stocks are ticking higher. More stories at apnews.com. This is AP News. The world's third smallest country has gotten a name change, the AP's Donna Warder reports.
2: The Pacific Island country of Nauru has changed its name. Its president, David Ading, made the announcement before the United Nations this week.
3: Our people knew our homeland by one name, Nauru. Today we restore Nauru. We did not make this choice to erase our past. We make it because we honor it. We do so with respect for our history and with gratitude for the journey Nauru has carried us through to our independence and our place on the international stage.
2: Ading says the country's name became Nauru only because its local name was too difficult for foreigners to pronounce. I'm Donna Warder.
0: More on this story at apnews.com. I'm Marcela Sanchez, AP News.
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5: Good Friday morning, everybody. Hope you had a good day yesterday. All eyes this weekend will be along the eastern seaboard with that powerful coastal storm slowly working up the coast and may eventually part of it come into our area very late in the weekend. For today, though, mostly sunny. High 70 to 75 or 23 Celsius. Tonight, partly cloudy, low in the mid-40s or 7 Celsius. Tomorrow, Saturday, turning mostly cloudy, high in the mid and upper 60s or 19 Celsius. And Sunday, mostly cloudy, chance for a few showers, high around 65 or 18 Celsius. Have a good day and a good weekend. This is Precision Weather, meteorologist Wayne Mahar for WHOU.
6: We can't make you young again.

Billy Idol and the Moni Moni song kicking off our midday session of Music Therapy Friday edition. Good morning. Welcome in. My name is Kevin Melvin, your pseudo doctor here till 2 o'clock today, as I'm every Monday through Friday, and looking forward to a lot of fun between now and then. Already heard from one of our loyal listeners, loyal listener, friend of the family, and WHOU enthusiast, Sandy Lee. Asked me this morning if I'd play a song for her, and I said, absolutely I will. So we're going to kick off the show with some Bad Company for Sandy. Sign in, have a seat. The doctor will be with you in just a minute.

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6: WHOU.

Rock music for you right there. There's the Ramones. I want to be sedated in a block of music that started with Bad Company. By request for Sandy Lee, my name is Kevin Melvin. I went to a concert last night. I saw Black Hawk, saw Marshall Tucker Band, and I saw Grand Funk Railroad. We'll talk about that as the day goes on. I had a really, really good time going to a concert on a school night, no less. I'm going to see Marshall Tucker Band in a couple of weeks. I'm going down to Florida. It's called Rockin' the Paradise. It's Styx. It's going to be Tesla, the Marshall Tucker Band. There's going to be Don Felder from the Eagles going to be playing 38 Special, Jefferson Starship, The Outlaws, and this guy right here.

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Chris Isaak brings us to the end of our first hour on your midday session of music therapy. We're Northern Maine and Western New Brunswick's home for the classic hits, WHOU 100.1 FM. Well, I mentioned a little while ago, I went to a concert last night, saw Black Hawk. We arrived, the show's supposed to start at 7. I'm like, oh, nobody starts on time. We get to the parking lot at 7. We got to our seats about 7:05, and Black Hawk was already starting their third song. So we missed a couple of their hits, but we did get to see a few. They were very, very good. Up after that was Marshall Tucker, then Grand Funk Railroad, and I will say Grand Funk Railroad blew me out of the water. Couldn't believe how good they were. Marshall Tucker, the band was tight. They were crisp. They were good. Doug, the lead singer, he's got some good help behind him, and you can tell he's almost 80 years old, but he's still out there having fun doing it. Says he does 114 shows a year. Last year was the only exception when he had triple bypass, and he's been doing it for 56 years. They played their signature song. They played a bunch of signature songs, but this one is one that everybody knew, got on their feet, and sang along with. To take us to the top of the hour, here's the Marshall Tucker Band on WHOU.

0: News. Good morning, I'm Ed Donahue. A source tells the AP Iran is offering to reopen the Strait of Hormuz and resume talks on its nuclear program in 7 days if the U.S. lifts its naval blockade, waives sanctions on Iranian oil sales, and observes a ceasefire that would include Lebanon. Meantime, there was a motorcycle rally through Tehran today. Ebrahim Ali Akbari says Trump has said nonsense. If he understood that the people are united and stand together, he would not make these kind of wrong statements. If you are a man of fighting, come here. We are here. We are ready to welcome you here. President Trump has said he is in no rush to reach a deal with Iran, even as high oil prices fuel inflation. Saudi Arabia's top cleric issued a rare statement calling on the kingdom's troops to defend the country from neighboring Yemen's Iran-backed Houthi rebels. Chinese President Xi Jinping is wrapping up his visit to Washington. President Trump will take him to the National Archives to see the Constitution and the Bill of Rights. On a plane headed to France, Pope Leo told reporters they were welcome to cover him as he responded to a question about the Trump administration's attempt to bar U.S. media from the White House.
1: Very happy that here you are all welcome. Good coverage, I think it's very important.
0: The American Pope has long affirmed the need for free and independent press. Speaking in Paris about AI, the Pope warned of a paradise of machines threatening humanity. A powerful blast caused a building to collapse near the ancient Acropolis in Greece. 2 people were injured. A building collapsed. A robotic spacecraft that failed to rescue an aging NASA telescope plunged back to Earth less than 3 months after launching. The telescope is expected to reach Earth in November. The opening bell is sounded on Wall Street. Stocks are higher. More information at APNews.com. This is AP News. The numbers have been collected in Russia.
2: Russian authorities have released the full results from the country's first wartime parliamentary election, which further cemented the Kremlin's overwhelming political control. The 3-day balloting ended Sunday. According to the results released by the Central Election Commission, the main Kremlin party, United Russia, will get more than 3/4 of the seats in the lower house. The tightly orchestrated vote excluded virtually any genuine opposition. Nearly 60% of the 111 million eligible voters turned out. Authorities have spread the voting over 3 days and allowed online voting in some regions to boost participation. I'm Charles de Ledesma.
0: Volkswagen is recalling close to 3 million 2013 to 2024 Volkswagens and Audis in a precautionary measure over a screw whose failure could cause a loss of steering. The company says there have been no known reports of injuries. I'm Ed Donahue, AP News.
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4: We've had some nice weather as of late, and we'll continue that trend for today. And it now appears that a coastal low pressure system that'll be slowly working towards the northeast will stay far enough to our south not to really impact our weather that much through the weekend period. So it looks better now for the weekend than we originally thought. This afternoon, mostly sunny, highs 70 to 75, 23 degrees Celsius. Tonight, mostly clear, lows 40 to 45, 6 degrees Celsius. Saturday, mixed sun and clouds, highs around 70, 22 degrees Celsius. Partly cloudy skies Saturday night, lows in the low to mid 40s, 7 degrees Celsius. Sunday, partial sunshine through clouds, highs in the upper 60s, 20 degrees Celsius. That's a check on your latest forecast. I'm Precision Weather Meteorologist Steve Adamson for WHOU.
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CCR kicks off our 11 o'clock hour, 12 o'clock hour Atlantic edition of your midday session of music therapy. My name is Kevin Melvin. Our second hour together today and your final work hour of the week. Remember, you get dismissed early on Friday, so you can start looking forward to that. Here's Paul McCartney and Wings.

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in excess for you, wrapping up that block of music on WHOU 100.1 FM. Don't forget, the benefit spaghetti dinner for Dustin Eastham is happening tomorrow out at the Maliseet Community Center. It goes from 2 until 7, and raising some money to help him out with expenses associated with his fight against non-Hodgkin's lymphoma. There's going to be a silent auction. You can buy plates for other people that maybe don't have the $8 that they're asking for a plate. So go out there and support him. I know that that's one of the reasons why I love being back in my small hometown, is the way the community pulls together when there's a cause, and everybody does it, and everybody is very, very generous. So I guess you'll see some of your favorite people out at the Maliseet Community Center tomorrow between 2 and 7.

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playing the best mix of the classic hits. 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And now you can feel the earth move under your feet. That's another dance song, right?

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7: 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WHOU.

just like that, we're at the end of our second hour together today, the midway point of the midday session of music therapy, and we are at the end of your work week. Every Friday at this time, I dismiss you early. It's a little thing I do to you to show my appreciation for listening, whether it is for 1 minute, one song, 1 hour, or an entire program. You get the benefits of being a listener. So start packing up your stuff. All you got to do is run down to Market Pizza, get a permission slip signed. Your boss will understand. We've been doing it a long time. And while you're at Market Pizza, grab yourself some food. Again, I recommend the barbecue chicken nachos, but everything on the menu is good. My granddaughter goes in there and gets cheese pizza and a soda. Her mom lets her have soda from time to time. I wouldn't do that. Anyway, head down there, get your permission slip signed, get your weekend started. Tell them Kevin sent you, and you're welcome. You are dismissed.

0: AP News. I'm Ed Donahue. The press pool is back at the White House as the state visit of Chinese President Xi Jinping is wrapping up.
1: Mr. President, did you call on President Xi to stop buying oil from Iran?
2: Any new guardrails on AI? Mr. President, why are you banning media outlets?
1: Why should U.S. Should U.S. taxpayers pay for ads about you, Mr. President?
0: President Trump did not answer the questions. He is taking Xi to visit the National Archives, showing off the sacred text of U.S. democracy to the leader of the world's most powerful communist country. A government-funded TV ad promoting President Trump alongside common Republican political talking points is airing for a third straight day with expanded spending and reach. Politicians in both parties are questioning whether the ad was appropriate, since laws prohibit taxpayer funds from being used for publicity or propaganda. Nolo strengthened into a hurricane and is expected to intensify and make a turn toward Hawaii's Big Island. Missy Wegner from Spokane, Washington, is staying at the Royal Kona Resort.
3: My friend lives here, and he feels that on this side of the island, there's not going to be much damage at all. But the Hilo side, that's where they're worried about, like, all the rain and everything else. But on this side, they're not too worried about it.
0: Forecasters warn the Big Island could see rainfall totals of 15 to 30 inches this weekend. In Mexico, along the west coast, Jolo has fluctuated between a Category 4 and 5 hurricane. It's expected to regain powerful Category 5 status, then gradually weaken. There have been landslides and flooding. The storm has stayed along the coast in Mexico. No major damage or flooding has been reported. A powerful nor'easter is expected to hit the east coast, bringing strong winds, coastal flooding, and heavy rain. The Supreme Court is allowing states to resume using a controversial federal tool to check voter eligibility before the November elections. This is AP News.
4: I'm Seth Sutel, and this is Markets in a Minute. Stocks are mixed in the early going on Wall Street after bouncing around earlier. The S&P 500 inched up 0.1% in the first hour of trading Friday. The Dow rose 140 points, that's about 0.3%. The Nasdaq Composite edged up 0.1%. Measures of smaller company stocks fell. The price of Brent crude fell about 1% to $99 a barrel. That was welcome news for markets that have been getting anxious about inflation. Stocks are still feeling the heat from higher bond yields. Those raise the cost of borrowing for everyone from home buyers to the U.S. government. The yield on the 10-year Treasury rose to 5.22%. Seth Sutel, New York.
0: The Los Angeles Dodgers surpassed 4 million in attendance for the second year in a row, setting a franchise record. It averages out to 49,805 per game. It breaks the record set just last year. The Dodgers are defending World Series champions. I'm Ed Donahue, AP News.
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6: We've had some nice weather as of late, and we'll continue that trend for today. And it now appears that a coastal low pressure system that'll be slowly working towards the northeast will stay far enough to our south not to really impact our weather that much through the weekend period. So it looks better now for the weekend than we originally thought. This afternoon, mostly sunny, highs 70 to 75, 23 degrees Celsius. Tonight, mostly clear, lows 40 to 45, 6 degrees Celsius. Saturday, mixed sun and clouds, highs around 70, 22 degrees Celsius. Partly cloudy skies Saturday night, lows in the low to mid 40s, 7 degrees Celsius. Sunday, partial sunshine through clouds, highs in the upper 60s, 20 degrees Celsius. That's a check on your latest forecast. I'm Precision Weather Meteorologist Steve Adamson for WHOU.
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kicks off the second half of our midday session of Music Therapy Friday edition and kicks off your weekend. Welcome to the weekend, and you're welcome. So I mentioned a few times today already that I went and saw a concert last night, and I was really, really surprised at how good it was. It was Black Hawk, it was a Marshall Tucker Band, and it was Grand Funk Railroad. Now, I wasn't expecting a whole lot out of Grand Funk Railroad. I knew all the stories about how good they were live. I've never seen them before, and I heard that they were so good when they were young that they opened for Jimi Hendrix, and they got fired from the tour. The manager was insecure and thought that they out-rocked Jimi Hendrix, so they fired him from the tour. I see why now. Holy cow, almost 80 years old, and they are still rocking and rolling. And I can't believe that Don Brewer back there on the drums is singing leads, and they sounded outstanding. And I thought I'd play a couple of Grand Funk Railroad songs for you. Now, it's lunch hour, so we can do a twofer of the Grand Funk Railroad Band, right? I saw these guys last night, and I don't regret a second of it. I'm in

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It's the Foreigner Band Jukebox Hero on WHOU 100.1 FM, a block of music that started with a double shot of Grand Funk Railroad, who I saw in concert last night, and they sounded darn near as good as the album. The energy was great, and it felt good to be one of the youngest people in the crowd. It is an aging crowd, but they all had a good time. It was funny. I was walking out at the end of the concert, and I smelled someone smoking pot. I'm like, these guys are like 900 years old, and they're still doing what they do. Anyway, I had a good time. Got home a little late, so I'm a little crispy today, but I am enjoying the music. I'm enjoying what I'm doing, and I got more great music lined up. Don't you go anywhere.

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Well, you always know when Brent Sear wakes up from a good long nap because we have to play Michael Jackson. He has Gail call in and request a song for him immediately when he wakes up. So we took care of that while he was taking care of that bowl of pudding. So, Brent, you're welcome. We are your midday session of music therapy. My name is Kevin Melvin. Now, I mentioned Sandy Lee earlier, and we go back and forth about who our favorite bands are, and she says that Chicago is not the greatest band to ever touch a stage. Now, I could agree with her, but we'd both be wrong. So she thinks Boston is the greatest band to ever touch a stage, so I thought I'd play them back to back. I don't have anything against Boston. I love Chicago. I love Boston. I just love Chicago a little bit more.

0: 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And Forgotten Island is playing this week in Maliseet Theater. 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

Eric Clapton wraps up that block of music, brings us to the end of our third hour together today on your midday session of music therapy. We're Northern Maine and Western New Brunswick's home for the classic hits, WHOU 100.1 FM. Let's make our way to the top of the hour with some Stevie Wonder. One more hour till Janelle comes in, then we have Throwback Nation later on tonight. Then the big man himself, Greg Koster, will be in tomorrow and Sunday. It's always fun. Friday seemed like such a party here. We get to play all these classic hits, but I guess we always look forward to the weekend, don't we? Here's the

0: News. I'm Ed Donahue. The China state visit is wrapping up. President Trump was asked about his time with Chinese President Xi Jinping.
1: A lot of very positive things happened, but America is very happy about this visit, and I'm sure China is very happy also. Great things for both countries. And it's been just very, very productive.
0: Xi spoke here through an interpreter.
2: Looking ahead to the remainder of this year, there will be two more opportunities for us to meet each other. Firstly, the APEC meeting in China, and then the G20 summit in the United States. I do welcome you, Mr. President and the First Lady, to visit China.
0: The Chinese government says the two talked about the Middle East, Ukraine, and the Korean Peninsula. President Trump was asked if they talked about Iran.
3: We did.
4: Do you think there will be progress made in the Strait of
3: Hormuz? I think we're going to do great.
0: President Trump took Xi to the National Archives, showing off the sacred text of U.S. democracy to the leader of the world's most powerful communist country.
3: Ours goes 250 years, which is great, and we're proud of it. But theirs goes 6,000 years.
0: The Declaration of Independence, the Constitution, and the Bill of Rights are held there. The Supreme Court is allowing states to resume using a controversial federal tool to check voter eligibility before the November midterms. The program is called Systematic Alien Verification for Entitlements, or SAVE. The Pope is responding to President Trump's recent move to bar some reporters from the White House. The AP's Nicole Winfield is traveling with the pontiff.
5: Pope Leo has welcomed reporters on his plane and said he welcomes good coverage of his trips. This was after he was asked by a CNN reporter about the Trump administration's decision to try to bar CNN and some other news organizations.
0: In France, Pope Leo warned a paradise of machines could undermine humanity. He raised concerns about artificial intelligence, nuclear arms, and human rights. This is AP News. New Jersey Governor Mikey Sherrill is calling on Lieutenant Governor Dale Caldwell to resign today.
6: After a law firm hired by her office concluded he behaved inappropriately around women. The firm's report published earlier this week found that Caldwell violated the state's policy prohibiting discrimination in the workplace. In a statement, Sherrill says Caldwell's ethical lapses continued despite multiple warnings and trainings. Caldwell's lawyer disputes the allegations, calling the investigation a one-sided operation that did not include necessary due process. Sherrill cannot fire Caldwell, but the New Jersey governor does have the power to remove him from certain responsibilities. I'm Marcela Sanchez.
0: The Boston Red Sox adjusted their schedule again due to an impending storm. The team is moving the start of the second game of today's doubleheader with the Chicago Cubs up by a half hour. A nor'easter is expected to hit Boston this weekend. I'm Ed Donahue, AP News.
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8: We've had some nice weather as of late, and we'll continue that trend for today. And it now appears that a coastal low pressure system that'll be slowly working towards the northeast will stay far enough to our south not to really impact our weather that much through the weekend period. So it looks better now for the weekend than we originally thought. This afternoon, mostly sunny, highs 70 to 75, 23 degrees Celsius. Tonight, mostly clear, lows 40 to 45, 6 degrees Celsius. Saturday, mixed sun and clouds, highs around 70, 22 degrees Celsius. Partly cloudy skies Saturday night, lows in the low to mid 40s, 7 degrees Celsius. Sunday, partial sunshine through clouds, highs in the upper 60s, 20 degrees Celsius. That's a check on your latest forecast. I'm Precision Weather Meteorologist Steve Adamson for WHOU.
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had gone almost the entire show without firing up the Wayback Machine, no, we couldn't do that. I had to get it running, get it cleaned up. I had to clean my trash out of the back seat in case Greg wants to use it this weekend. That's Traffic kicking off our 1 o'clock hour, 2 o'clock hour Atlantic edition of your midday session of music therapy. My name is Kevin Melvin. Our final hour together starts with this one from Billy Joel.

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No siree, bub, and thank you, Fred Grant, for letting me do this from wherever I am in this big old marble we call Earth. My name is Kevin Melvin, and don't forget, again, the Dustin Eastham benefit, spaghetti benefits dinner is happening tomorrow out at the Maliseet Community Center from 2 to 7. It's $8 a plate. There's a silent auction going on. Go out, support Dustin, and hang out with some of your friends.

0: This week at the Temple Theater in historic downtown Holton, survival is the only way out in Resident Evil. A hapless courier is sent to deliver a package to a remote hospital, but soon finds himself trapped in the middle of a deadly outbreak, fighting through hordes of terrifying mutated creatures just to stay alive. 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

playing the best mix of the classic hits. We're WHOU 100.1 FM. I hadn't mentioned yet today, and I always want to make sure I mention some cool stuff going on. But this weekend at Temple Theater, Sunday night is going to be a lot of fun. They're going to be playing some of the films from this year's Maine Outdoor Film Festival. Most of this year's films were all about nature, conservation, and people overcoming adversity. It's going to be a fun evening. It starts at 7 o'clock on Sunday. Put that on your calendar. And starting tonight, Forgotten Island is opening, so that starts at 7 o'clock tonight. Temple Theater's been around for 114 years or so, so they know what they're doing. Here's some Goo Goo Dolls to keep us going. WHOU.

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WHOU 100.1 FM. We're Northern Maine and Western New Brunswick's home for the classic hits and, of course, therapeutic music. We are at the end of our Friday edition of your midday session of music therapy. Friday is in the books. Time for me to get out and start my weekend. Not sure what I'm going to do yet. I have a ton of projects going on at the house. Hopefully, we'll have some time to get some of those done. I did that ceiling fan shopping yesterday. I got a couple other little projects. I got to finish this broadcast studio. You should see how it looks right now. It's a bunch of ghetto blankets hanging around. So I'm going to try and tackle that this weekend. Who knows what else I'll get done. I should have a good story on Monday. Janelle Roberts is up next with 4 hours of fun in the afternoon. She has a Finally Friday blend coursing through her coffee stream. A Finally Friday smile on her face. Speaking of Friday, how about Friday Renee at 3:30 with the Music Minute. Tony Lorino's later on tonight with Throwback Nation. Then we all look forward to Saturdays and Sundays because the big man himself, Greg Koster, comes in and gives you Greg's weekend road trip where he does 6-song sets, commercial-free, 3-way stops, and all the other fun while he's doing hot laps around the community. Give him, them, all of them, your undivided attention. I'll be listening. I always do. I wonder who listens more. We gotta start a poll. How often and how long do you listen to WHOU? The only time I'm not listening is when I'm watching something music related, either live or on TV. Let's go to the top of the hour with Robbie Dupree. Steal

0: I'm Ed Donahue. Chinese President Xi Jinping's trip to the U.S. is over. He boarded a plane at Joint Base Andrews. The president spoke briefly while giving Xi a tour earlier at the National Archives.
1: We had a really great meeting. Great for everybody, great for the farmers, great for everybody.
0: Some trade analysts are struck by how few tangible accomplishments seem to have come from this visit. President Trump says they discussed the Iran war. Little was announced outside of the promise of more meetings, and Washington and Beijing agreeing to extend their trade truce until January. Iran has offered to reopen the Strait of Hormuz and resume talks on its nuclear program in 7 days if the U.S. lifts its naval blockade, waives sanctions on Iranian oil sales, and observes a ceasefire that would include Lebanon. In Greece,
2: a powerful blast has shaken Athens, triggering a building collapse and injuring at least 2 people who had to be rescued from an adjacent building, authorities say. Video footage shows rubble strewn across the street, with parked cars smashed by falling debris and police cordoning off the area. Giotis Kantatis, a pastor in Athens, tells the AP there's a lot of damage, but what matters most to us is everyone who was inside got out safely. That's the main thing. The fire department says the explosion occurred in an old two-story building in the Plaka district, the historic part of Athens that lies at the foot of the Acropolis Hill. The cause of the explosion is not immediately clear, but local media says a gas leak is suspected. I'm Charles de Ledesma.
0: A weekend nor'easter bound for New England prompted the cancellation of Ed Sheeran's concerts tonight and tomorrow night in Foxborough, Massachusetts. It's the latest disruption to Sheeran's Loop tour after Macklemore was dropped from the lineup for making pro-Palestinian comments on stage during a concert earlier this month in New Jersey. And supporting acts withdrew in solidarity. People on Hawaii's Big Island are bracing for potentially life-threatening and catastrophic flooding from Hurricane Nolo. This is AP News. Another warning about global warming. Here's the AP's Donna Warder.
3: Nepal's Prime Minister Balendra Shah told the UN General Assembly that his country's deadly flood in August is a reminder that the world is warming.
4: It was a warning to the world, and I ask you today, have we really heard that warning?
3: Scientists say Nepal spews just a small fraction of heat-trapping gases than the U.S. Former U.S. Vice President Al Gore, a leading voice on climate change, says the Earth is in trouble, but the use of solar has overtaken coal in the U.S. and China.
5: The fossil fuel industry is now forcing the world to see energy security and climate security not as two separate issues, not as issues that are in conflict one with the other, but as the exact same issue combined. And both issues have the same solution.
3: I'm Donna Warder.
0: And I'm Ed Donahue, AP News.
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7: We've had some nice weather as of late, and we'll continue that trend for today. And it now appears that a coastal low pressure system that'll be slowly working towards the northeast will stay far enough to our south not to really impact our weather that much through the weekend period. So it looks better now for the weekend than we originally thought. This afternoon, mostly sunny, highs 70 to 75, 23 degrees Celsius. Tonight, mostly clear, lows 40 to 45, 6 degrees Celsius. Saturday, mixed sun and clouds, highs around 70, 22 degrees Celsius. Partly cloudy skies Saturday night, lows in the low to mid 40s, 7 degrees Celsius. Sunday, partial sunshine through clouds, highs in the upper 60s, 20 degrees Celsius. That's a check on your latest forecast. I'm Precision Weather Meteorologist Steve Adamson for WHOU.
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when you're near. That is Def Leppard kicking off our 2 o'clock hour, actually kicking off our Friday together. I'm Janelle Roberts, ready to rock and roll into a weekend. And we're going to do it together. 100.1 FM, WHOU.

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0: most well-known Bob Seger song right there. Maybe even a favorite to many. I think I know a couple people that is their top dog favorite song right there. Not a bad choice. Old-time rock and roll on a Friday afternoon. Finally Friday. We're approaching 221, 321 Atlantic. Right out of the gate with some great requests. Some things that make me work, though. I got a couple of things that make me work. But we can do it. We've got a whole Friday ahead of us, right? So we can do it. Also, heard from Florida already. They're roasting in the temperatures. I got to tell you, I'm not rubbing it in, Florida, but we've got fair skies, 74 degrees, 23 Celsius, and the leaves are looking pretty. Arista County, Western New Brunswick, looking really, really pretty right about now. But I don't think we're even peak yet. I don't think so. I think we've got plenty of time to go. And I wouldn't even call it peak, but, you know, what do I know? I know the Farmer's Almanac, that's what I know. Classics in the afternoon.
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3: I was 11 in the hospital. 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

along comes a woman. And that woman was from 1985. Now, deep confessions here. That's my favorite era of Chicago as well. Don't shoot the messenger. Classics in the afternoon. We're at 228, 328 Atlantic, 100.1 FM.

0: speaking of wishful thinking, and all you can think about is Pretty Woman, right? No, you can't help it. That's what music does. So we think about Pretty Woman. Great movie, and yeah, we've all seen it 99 million times, so that song jumps right out. That's actually Go West's most popular song. They had other songs out there, but that is their most, to date, their most popular song. And it reached number 3 in Canada and number 8 in the United States, so big, big, big hit. And it's a classic in the afternoon. WHOU.
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0: Firehouse at WHOU. Great sounding music on a Friday afternoon. Yeah, I agree. That was the greatest. 12 away from the top of the hour. So we do have a request on the way. That is just around the corner. It's some deep stuff, and it's by special request, and we're going to do it. So hold on tight for that. But I do want to say thank you and a special shout out to Charlie at the Legion. He just got back from vacation, bought me a t-shirt while he was away, and put a smile on my face. Thank you, Charlie. And of course, we've got your music on the way as well. 100.1 FM, WHOU.
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0: News, I'm Ed Donahue. President Trump has confirmed he'll have two more meetings with China's Xi Jinping later this year. Xi wrapped up his state visit to the U.S. today with a trip to the National Archives, where President Trump showed him the Declaration of Independence, the Constitution, and the Bill of Rights.
1: Ours goes 250 years, which is great, and we're proud of it. But theirs goes 6,000 years. So there's a little difference between 6,000 and 250, but we're very proud of our 250.
0: The visit has been criticized by some in the U.S. for being heavy on pomp and light on substance, though President Trump said they did discuss the war in Iran. The Supreme Court is allowing the use of a revamped database for voter eligibility.
2: Before the November elections, the emergency ruling lifts a lower court's restrictions on the program called Systemic Alien Verification for Entitlements, or SAVE. The Supreme Court says that the federal government has an obligation to respond to states seeking to verify citizenship. Use of SAVE by states is still voluntary. Election law expert David Becker says the immediate impact on the upcoming midterms is likely limited because existing law blocks most states from systematically purging voters from their rolls within 90 days of an election. I'm Lisa Dwyer.
0: People on Hawaii's Big Island are bracing for potentially life-threatening and catastrophic flooding from Hurricane Nolo. Michael Brennan is director of the National Hurricane Center.
3: We're expecting isolated rainfall totals as high as 25 inches in southeastern and windward parts of the Big Island.
0: Mexico is still under the threat of another Pacific hurricane, Polo. A new report from Utah Valley University on Charlie Kirk's assassination last year says his Turning Point USA organization insisted he speak outdoors despite security concerns, while the university didn't properly assess dangers like the possibility of a rooftop shooter. This is AP News. The EU stands by its decision against X after the Trump administration backed a challenge from Elon Musk.
4: The EU's executive arm says it's prepared to defend a $137 million fine against the social media platform X after the US government threw its support behind a legal effort by Elon Musk this week to have a case dismissed. The European Union had fined X late last year for breaches, stoking tensions with Washington. The EU fine, which followed a two-year investigation, was the first penalty issued under the bloc's digital regulations governing online content. Regulators said X's blue check marks broke the rules because they involved deceptive design practices and could expose users to scams and manipulation. I'm Charles de Ledesma.
0: U2 returned to their roots, surprising students 50 years later with a rock and roll class at their old school where they started in Dublin. I'm Ed Donahue, AP News.
5: A strong ridge of high pressure over eastern Canada will help suppress a coastal storm system from impacting our area over the weekend. So with that track staying a little further south, locally across northern Maine and western New Brunswick, our weather will remain pretty quiet into the weekend. Mostly clear tonight, lows 40 to 45, 6 degrees Celsius. Saturday, a mixture of sun and clouds, highs around 70, 22 degrees Celsius. Partly cloudy skies Saturday night, lows in the low to mid 40s, 7 degrees Celsius. For Sunday, we'll see partial sunshine through clouds with highs in the upper 60s, 20 degrees Celsius. That's a check on your latest forecast. I'm Precision Weather Meteorologist Steve Adamson for WHOU.
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Marshall Tucker Band, That Guy Approved. Plus, just the first note, I got a video from Kevin Melvin, who did see them in concert last night, and we've been living vicariously through him. Good stuff, Kevin. It's Classics in the Afternoon at 310, 410 Atlantic, WHOU.

0: the night. That is Benjamin Orr from The Cars. All solo and sounding great on the radio. 318, 418 Atlantic. With a reminder here, there is a planned power outage for, it's the Bangor Street substation. So the Holton Water Company is advising customers served by the Bangor Street substation of two planned power outages. This is required to safely complete system work. And they're gonna do this. Well, the first outage is on Monday, September 28th, within the hours of 9:30 p.m. to approximately 10:30 p.m. So just know that the power will be off probably about an hour while the crews complete the switching and the maintenance, for like about an hour. Now on the second outage, that is happening early Tuesday evening, and. 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So that's a reminder from your friends at WHOU.
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5: I'm Troy Jackson. I'm a fifth-generation logger from Allegash. 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I'd work 80 hours a week in the woods, and there still wouldn't be enough at the end of the week. You know, I never got a chance to see my kids grow up, and I still didn't make enough for what we needed. 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To cut taxes for working people, and to protect Social Security and Medicare, health care that everyone can afford, and no more tax cuts for billionaires. 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Mainers aren't looking for a handout, but we all deserve a fair shot. I'm Troy Jackson. I'm running for Senate, and I approve this message.
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1: Classics in the Afternoon Music Minute for the week of September 21st, 1974. Walkman Turner Overdrive cracked the Billboard Hot 100 with You Ain't Seen Nothing Yet from their third album, Not Fragile. It was their first and only number one hit. 1977. Steely Dan released their sixth album, Asia. It was the band's most successful album with three hit singles, Peg, Deacon Blues, and Josie. 1986. MCA Records released Boston's third album, Third Stage. It topped the Billboard Top Pop Albums chart and contained the band's highest charting single, Amanda. 1997. The Rolling Stones started their Bridges to Babylon tour at Chicago's Soldier Field. They began the show with Satisfaction and closed 2.5 hours later with Brown Sugar. This is Renee for Classics in the Afternoon Music Minute.
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show you. Looks like 75 degrees on the outside, 24 Celsius, as we muddle through a Friday together. Got all kinds of weekend plans, all kinds of fun stuff lined up. Take us along.

0: Someone just got Rickrolled, and someone liked it. Classics in the afternoon. We'll do more on the way. And it is 10 away from the top of the hour. Now, if you're waiting for a news update, that is directly where we're headed. We're headed in that direction. And we're also going to recap the forecast. But before we get there, I'm going to hit refresh because I just like to give, you know, an updated temperature at least. 75 degrees, 24 Celsius. We'll take it on a Friday afternoon. It is finally Friday as we head directly into the weekend. Nothing can stop us. I mean, really, nothing can stop us. The weekend is upon us. In fact, I saw Greg Koster just a few moments ago, which means, you know, he came in looking for his messages, his notes, you know, just kind of poking around, seeing what's going on, seeing if he's missed anything, catching up. And yeah, that means the weekend is here. WHOU.
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0: News. I'm Ed Donahue. Chinese President Xi Jinping wrapped up his state visit to Washington by announcing he will meet President Trump two more times before the end of the year. Few details have been released on what was discussed.
1: America is very happy about this visit, and I'm sure China is very happy also. Great things for both countries. And it's been just very, very productive.
0: President Trump says he talked with Xi about Iran. A new report from Utah Valley University on Charlie Kirk's assassination last year says
2: Kirk's Turning Point USA organization insisted that Kirk speak outdoors despite security concerns. The report also says the university did not conduct a formal security assessment or properly assess dangers, did not create a written event action plan, and deferred critical decision making to Turning Point USA. The external independent review says there was no clear coordination between Kirk's private security team and external law enforcement partners. I'm Lisa Dwyer.
0: Hurricane Nolo is threatening Hawaii with heavy rain. Hurricane Polo has strengthened as it moves off the western Mexico coast, and a nor'easter could bring heavy rain and strong winds to the New England coast. Police in Mississippi say they believe a black woman found hanging in a tree was dead before her body was placed there, staged as part of a drug dispute. A jury in New Mexico found Facebook liable for deceiving users about privacy protections on the social media platform. Did you check your calendar?
3: Working 9 to 5, what a way to make a living.
0: It's September 25th, 9 to 5. Communities worldwide are dedicating today to honoring Dolly Parton. Parton died of cancer last month at the age of 80. People can celebrate by donating to her Imagination Library or dressing in her signature style. Dolly Parton hoped her songs would have a lasting impact. This is AP News. The nation's cybersecurity agency released an election infrastructure security plan.
4: The U.S. Cybersecurity and Infrastructure Security Agency was founded 8 years ago to help alert state and local election officials to potential threats from foreign governments. It's now issued its plan for the November midterms, laying out potential threats and listing services it can offer to protect the vote. But after the Trump administration gutted the agency last year, election officials are calling the plan both inadequate and late. Nevada Secretary of State Cisco Aguilar, a Democrat, says for them to come in 5 weeks before the election, yeah, nice effort. I'm Ben Thomas.
0: Chicago Cubs third baseman Alex Bregman returned to action against the Boston Red Sox today, his first game since sustaining multiple face fractures when hit by a foul ball in the on-deck circle. I'm Ed Donahue, AP News.
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6: A strong ridge of high pressure over eastern Canada will help suppress a coastal storm system from impacting our area over the weekend. So with that track staying a little further south, locally across northern Maine and western New Brunswick, our weather will remain pretty quiet into the weekend. Mostly clear tonight, lows 40 to 45, 6 degrees Celsius. Saturday, a mixture of sun and clouds, highs around 70, 22 degrees Celsius. Partly cloudy skies Saturday night, lows in the low to mid 40s, 7 degrees Celsius. For Sunday, we'll see partial sunshine through clouds with highs in the upper 60s, 20 degrees Celsius. That's a check on your latest forecast. I'm Precision Weather Meteorologist Steve Adamson for WHOU.
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we just rambled on with Led Zeppelin at WHOU. Music for Rolly, who we have not heard from in, I don't know, like 47 years? I don't know, it's been a while. Classics in the Afternoon. I'm Janelle Roberts, hanging out with you, loving all the music, and having a good old Friday kind of time. How about some ZZ Top?

0: That is some really great music right there. If you needed somebody from Holy Water, that is Bad Company at WHOU. So I was just, hanging out with the weatherman and asking him, how's the weekend look? And this is pretty much what I got. I got, what you see is what you get, and I like what I see. We might see clouds increase tonight, though, and lows around 44, which isn't terribly bad. We've had it down, in some frosty areas this week, so that's not too bad, 44. Mostly cloudy for Saturday, a high near 69 degrees. And then Sunday, looks like some clouds, high near 67, but it's going to be a little on the gusty side. So that's feeling a little more like fall for the weekend, but it sounds like a beautiful weekend. And maybe a great weekend to go leaf peeping. If you're at that age where you're thinking, I like to look at leaves now. Well, you know what? There's a lot of them out there that just want you to come look at them because they're not going to be around a lot longer. So this might be a good weekend to do that. Maybe grab a partner, grab a hot cocoa, a cup of coffee or something, and take a ride. Venture out and see those leaves. I actually stopped at the scenic turnout overlooking Mount Katahdin on a day this week, and it was beautiful. It was a sunshiny day. Leaves weren't quite, up to where I want them. They were turning, but not really. Not enough, anyway. Still a lot of green, but it was still a beautiful view. It is every day, right? 75 degrees, 24 Celsius, WHOU.
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Better in the wind than in your eyes, right? But sometimes when it's in the wind, it gets in your eyes. Always sounds better when Kansas says it, though. Friday afternoon, classics in the afternoon, 424, 524 Atlantic.

Mr. Rick Springfield at WHOU, former heartthrob. All right, he's still a heartthrob. Don't tell him any different either. Classics in the afternoon as we get closer and closer to drive time. Slowing things down for just a second, but, you know, it's the Black Crowes. They don't really do a lot fast. 100.1 FM.

0: songs for the first time. They are the Black Crowes at WHOU. It's 12 before the top of the hour on the 25th day of September. Got a couple of things today to celebrate that we almost missed, like National Tune-Up Day. You need a tune-up? Today's the day. It's also One Hit Wonder Day. National Lobster Day. That's a good one. Let's see. I think it was Hug a Vegetarian Day. Yeah, Hug a Vegetarian Day. I so could be a vegetarian. I really could. If you put chocolate on vegetables, I would so be a vegetarian. We could do that. Stick around. We're going to drive pretty soon. It's Classics in the Drive Time, Friday edition. That is straight ahead. So buckle in, get prepared, and we're going to be loud tonight. WHOU.
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0: Temp and Thomas. Chinese President Xi Jinping has wrapped up his state visit to the U.S. Ed Donahue has our report.
1: Xi boarded a plane at Joint Base Andrews. President Trump spoke briefly while giving Xi a tour of the National Archives.
2: We had a really great meeting. Great for everybody, great for the farmers, great for everybody.
1: Some trade analysts are struck by how few tangible accomplishments seem to have come from this visit. President Trump said they did discuss the Iran war.
3: We did.
4: Do you think there will be progress made in the Strait of
2: Hormuz? I think we're going to do great.
1: Xi spoke here through an interpreter.
5: Looking ahead to the remainder of this year, there will be two more opportunities for us to meet each other. Firstly, the APEC meeting in China, and then the G20 summit in the United States. I do welcome you, Mr. President and the First Lady, to visit China.
1: Little was announced outside of the promise of more meetings, and Washington and Beijing agreeing to extend their trade truce until January. Ed Donahue, Washington.
0: A win for President Trump at the Supreme Court. It's allowing states to resume use of a federal voter eligibility database ahead of November's midterms. The emergency ruling lifts the lower court's restrictions for now, but voting law experts say a 90-day rule barring systematic voter purges near an election will likely limit the ruling's impact. Iran's offered to reopen the Strait of Hormuz and resume talks on its nuclear program in 7 days if the U.S. lifts its naval blockade, waives sanctions on Iranian oil, and observes a ceasefire that would include Lebanon. Oil prices eased today, Brent crude dropping below $98 per barrel, but U.S. gasoline prices are up again. AAA has the national average for regular grade approaching $4.50 a gallon heading into the weekend. On Wall Street, stocks closed with gains on the day. The S&P and the NASDAQ each added about 0.5%, while the Dow rose 478 points, about 0.9%. All three finished the week higher. This is AP News. At the UN General Assembly yesterday,
6: shame on you,
0: Israeli Prime Minister Benjamin Netanyahu,
6: shame on you for distorting the facts.
0: After delegates walked out on his address, outside,
7: actor Susan Sarandon was arrested Thursday during protests outside the United Nations. Caleb Herron and Emmy winner Hannah Einbinder, who played Ava on the HBO show Hacks, were among dozens led away in zip ties by the NYPD as officers worked to clear First Avenue. Also arrested, several members of New York City Council. Elliot Page and Cynthia Nixon were spotted in the crowd. Some of the protesters wore T-shirts reading, "Fund people, not bombs." In a social media post, Einbinder said, "If the pictures of my friends and me getting arrested in protest of Netanyahu's shameful visit to New York draw attention to anything, let it be to the devastating genocidal war Israel is waging." I'm Jennifer King.
0: 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I'm Ben Thomas. 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
9: A strong ridge of high pressure over eastern Canada will help suppress a coastal storm system from impacting our area over the weekend. So with that track staying a little further south, locally across northern Maine and western New Brunswick, our weather will remain pretty quiet into the weekend. Mostly clear tonight, lows 40 to 45, 6 degrees Celsius. Saturday, a mixture of sun and clouds, highs around 70, 22 degrees Celsius. Partly cloudy skies Saturday night, lows in the low to mid 40s, 7 degrees Celsius. For Sunday, we'll see partial sunshine through clouds with highs in the upper 60s, 20 degrees Celsius. That's a check on your latest forecast. I'm Precision Weather Meteorologist Steve Adamson for WHOU.
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0: are back in black. That is like the Energizer Bunny's theme song. AC/DC on the ride home at WHOU. It is Classics in the Drive Time, officially the weekend. In my book, after you hit 5 o'clock, it's officially the weekend. I know, Kevin Melvin says it's noontime, but you know what? He's not even in this time zone, so he doesn't know. He can't tell me how to feel. But, you know, if I could take it off early, I don't even start till 2 hours after he dismisses everybody, so... You know, Kevin, you got a good clock. You need an alarm clock. Now, the weatherman says clouds on the increase tonight. Lows probably near 44. The weekend's looking pretty good. High near 69 on Saturday. Sunday, 67. A little wind on Sunday, but we're loving it. Now, I am going to reach my short arm over here. See, I work with these guys that have these long, like, ape arms. So everything is, like, distanced apart because of their ape arms, and I have to really reach and stretch. Anyway, it's 73 degrees after I reach halfway across the room to hit refresh. 73 degrees, 23 Celsius, WHOU.
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Boston. Boston taking us deep into a Friday pre-evening. It's classics in the drive time. Radar Love, probably like the top requested song here, because it's perfect for the ride home. But you do have to buckle in. 100.1 FM.

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That is Bon Jovi on your radio as we travel together, travel into the weekend. I hope you have all kinds of weekend plans. There are some things happening in the area, so be sure to absorb them, enjoy them, and get all you can out of them.

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They know it, too. Classics in the drive time as we cruise right along. Headed back to the late 70s. This one is definitely a keeper. We're taking it with us.

0: you for the request. There is something about that song right there. Jay Ferguson, Thunder Island. It just kind of takes you back in time. And we're going to take that one with us as we move forward in time, right? I'm going to move into the weekend. How about you? Yeah, it's weekend time. It is officially Friday night. Now, Tony wants you to stick around because he's got Throwback Nation, and he's going to ring in the Friday night right here on the radio. Spend the whole weekend right here with Greg Koster. He has got it going on. He's got the three-way requests. He's got the freeway stuff. He's got some corny jokes, but he's an all-around great guy, and you'll have fun with him. I'll catch you Monday at 2. Have yourself a beautiful weekend. WHOU.
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0: Sempin Thomas. The Supreme Court's giving an okay to a central pillar of President Trump's crackdown on non-citizen voting, allowing states to resume use of a federal voter eligibility database ahead of November's midterms. Lisa Dwyer has details.
1: The emergency ruling lifts a lower court's restrictions on the program called Systemic Alien Verification for Entitlements, or SAVE. The Supreme Court says that the federal government has an obligation to respond to states seeking to verify citizenship. Use of SAVE by states is still voluntary. Election law expert David Becker says the immediate impact on the upcoming midterms is likely limited because existing law blocks most states from systematically purging voters from their rolls within 90 days of an election. I'm Lisa Dwyer.
0: China's President Xi Jinping has wrapped up his state visit to the U.S., telling President Trump through an interpreter,
2: "Looking ahead to the remainder of this year, there will be two more opportunities for us to meet each other. Firstly, the APEC meeting in China, and then the G20 summit in the United States. I do welcome you, Mr. President and the First Lady, to visit China."
0: Iran's offering to reopen the Strait of Hormuz and resume talks on its nuclear program if the U.S. lifts its naval blockade, waives sanctions on Iranian oil, and observes a ceasefire to include Lebanon. The deal mirrors the Memorandum of Understanding reached in June. A powerful nor'easter is generating storm-force winds and massive waves along the East Coast. Millions under warnings, with dangerous conditions expected through the weekend. The National Weather Service warns of possible flooding along the mid-Atlantic coast, especially New Jersey and Delaware. Residents of Hawaii's Big Island are bracing for potential catastrophic flooding from Hurricane Nolo, while Hurricane Polo remains a Category 5 off Mexico's western coast, expected to turn toward the Baja California Peninsula. This is AP News. Seth Sutel wraps up the week in the AP Markets Report.
3: Stocks closed higher on Wall Street after a cool down in oil prices helped release some pressure on the market. The S&P 500 rose 0.5% Friday. The index had its first winning week in the last three. The Dow rose 478 points. That's about 0.9%. The NASDAQ Composite rose 0.5%. The price of Brent crude fell back below $98 a barrel. That was a relief to markets that have been getting worried that high energy prices could make inflation worse. Treasury yields eased a bit in the bond market. The yield on the 10-year Treasury slipped to 5.16%. Seth Sutel, New York.
0: Heading into the weekend, AAA has the national average for a gallon of regular grade gasoline approaching $4.50. Diesel's above $6.50 a gallon. A year ago, it averaged $3.69. There's more news at apnews.com. I'm Ben Thomas. 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
5: A strong ridge of high pressure over eastern Canada will help suppress a coastal storm system from impacting our area over the weekend. So with that track staying a little further south, locally, across northern Maine and western New Brunswick, our weather will remain pretty quiet into the weekend. Mostly clear tonight, lows 40 to 45, 6 degrees Celsius. Saturday, a mixture of sun and clouds, highs around 70, 22 degrees Celsius. Partly cloudy skies Saturday night, lows in the low to mid 40s, 7 degrees Celsius. For Sunday, we'll see partial sunshine through clouds with highs in the upper 60s, 20 degrees Celsius. That's a check on your latest forecast. I'm Precision Weather Meteorologist Steve Adamson for WHOU.
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0: News, Sumpin Thomas. China's leader has said so long to President Trump, but Lisa Dwyer reports they're planning to see each other again soon.
1: Chinese President Xi Jinping wrapped up his state visit to Washington by announcing that he expects to meet with President Donald Trump two more times before the end of the year, doubling the number of face-to-face discussions this year between the leaders of the world's two largest economies. The two leaders worked this week to present a show of harmony.
2: As the leaders of our two nations, President Xi and I both understand that we represent different systems, but the ties between our people endure, and we've never gotten along better.
1: While there were no major breakthroughs announced this week on issues such as trade or the safety of artificial intelligence, Xi has extended an invitation for Trump to attend the Asia-Pacific Economic Cooperation Summit in China in November and noted they could meet again a month later at the G20 summit at Trump's golf club in Florida. I'm Lisa Dwyer.
0: Ukrainian President Volodymyr Zelensky says he asked President Trump this week to press Xi to use his influence over Moscow to end its 4.5-year-long invasion of his country. Zelensky said he's not heard back from the White House yet on that matter. However, the Ukrainian leader says Trump did confirm he's made a final decision to allow Kyiv to get licenses to produce Patriot air defense systems. Ukraine's desperate for them, as they're capable of stopping Russia's ballistic missiles. They've been in short supply since the Iran war began. And Charles Deledesma reports.
3: Russia's Central Election Commission has released the results of the country's first wartime parliamentary election, further cementing the Kremlin's political control. According to the results released by the Central Election Commission, the main Kremlin party, United Russia, will get more than 3/4 of the seats in the lower house. The tightly orchestrated vote excluded virtually any genuine opposition. I'm Charles Deledesma.
0: This is AP News. A powerful nor'easter expected this weekend.
4: It's expected to bring strong winds, coastal flooding, and heavy rain.
5: We lost over 5 feet of embankment.
4: The storm already passed by Mark Mamorelli's house along the Delaware coast.
5: A little bit of rain, but as the tide rose, the wind got stronger.
4: The strongest winds are headed for Cape Cod, Martha's Vineyard, and Nantucket. Boston could get wind gusts up to 55 miles per hour. Emily Boardman lives in Providence, Rhode Island.
6: Honestly, this time of year is a lot of locals' favorites. We really love coming out, seeing the wild weather. Sometimes, perhaps ill-advised, we'll still be out on the beach watching the waves.
4: Public ferry services to Nantucket and Martha's Vineyard are experiencing widespread cancellations because of the weather. The Boston Red Sox moved up Sunday's game at Fenway Park to today in anticipation of the storm. I'm Ed Donahue.
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8: WHOU. A strong ridge of high pressure over eastern Canada will help suppress a coastal storm system from impacting our area over the weekend. So with that track staying a little further south, locally, across northern Maine and western New Brunswick, our weather will remain pretty quiet into the weekend. Mostly clear tonight, lows 40 to 45, 6 degrees Celsius. Saturday, a mixture of sun and clouds, highs around 70, 22 degrees Celsius. Partly cloudy skies Saturday night, lows in the low to mid 40s, 7 degrees Celsius. For Sunday, we'll see partial sunshine through clouds with highs in the upper 60s, 20 degrees Celsius. That's a check on your latest forecast. I'm Precision Weather Meteorologist Steve Adamson for WHOU.

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WHOU. I'm Tony Garino. We appreciate you listening tonight. 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

100.1 WHOU. Thanks for joining us tonight for the All Request Hour. This time next week, we have big travel plans for you in mind for New Year's Eve. Backstreet Boys at the Sphere. Your entire package you could win. Make sure you're back this time next week and ready to win.

0: AP News, I'm Ben Thomas. The Supreme Court's issued a pair of election-related rulings. Lisa Dwyer reports the justices turned away a third attempt to use a new Missouri congressional map backed by President Trump.
1: The decision puts an end to a long-running legal dispute as absentee voting is underway in the midterm elections. The decision leaves in place a Missouri Supreme Court ruling requiring the state to hold the November election using a map adopted in 2022. A new map passed last year was aimed at helping Republicans gain an additional U.S. House seat. It was used in the August primary, but Missouri's top court later ruled that it cannot take effect unless approved in a statewide referendum. I'm Lisa Dwyer.
0: The Supreme Court's giving an okay for now to a central pillar of President Trump's crackdown on non-citizen voting, allowing states to resume use of a federal voter eligibility database ahead of November's midterms. However, voting law experts say a 90-day rule barring systematic voter purges near an election will likely limit the ruling's impact. President Trump's confirmed he'll have two more meetings with China's President Xi Jinping later this year.